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3: Still a clear run for the Hume Motorway, northbound from Narellan Road to the M5, M7 interchange. It's hassle-free. And southbound on the Hume Motorway, you'll have no problems if you're headed towards the Southern Highlands from Narellan Road towards Menangle, Douglas Park. There is some 80k speed zones in place with some roadworks happening, and that is just past Allen's Creek on the approach to Picton Road. Also some roadworks happening south of Appin and Wilton Road. Wilton Road just near Windsor Lodge, and that's causing minor delays in both directions. 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That's the latest traffic. MacArthur,
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4: Hello, I'm Nelson Scott. The federal government says it will use a bigger-than-expected revenue windfall to pay down debt. Higher inflation and soaring commodity prices has helped increase the nation's war chest in the short term. Treasurer Jim Chalmers says he's helping preparing to deliver a responsible budget next Tuesday.
5: There will be more savings. There will be more spending restraint. We will save more than we spend, and we will bank the upward revisions to revenue as well. We did this in December in the mid-year update, and we will do it again in May.
4: Iran says the United States is reviewing its response to a 14-point proposal to secure a long-lasting ceasefire in the Middle East conflict. The regime claims the proposal does not include negotiations on its nuclear program. A new survey has found more than 20% of younger Australians are using cash as a deliberate budgeting tool. The trend involves people withdrawing their salary after getting paid, then dividing it between envelopes for different spending purposes. Canstar's Sally Tindall says it shows our attitude to cash is changing.
6: The RBA has released its survey that it does every 3 years, and cash use is up to 15%. 50% of Australians, that's half of us, use cash in a typical week. One in four payments under $10 are made in cash.
4: Health advocates are pleading with the federal government to stand firm against calls to reduce the tobacco excise in response to a surge in black market cigarettes. They've laid out 66 body bags on the lawns of Parliament House, representing the number of Australians who die due to tobacco every day. Australian Council on Smoking and Health Chief Executive Laura Hunter says they want to send a message to a Senate inquiry examining the issue.
7: For the first time in 16 years, the tobacco industry has been invited into a government inquiry, and that should concern every Australian. This is an industry that profits from addiction and death, and its interests are not aligned with protecting Australians.
4: Australian researchers hope to develop a 10-year plan to improve long-term weight management and reverse obesity trends amongst parents. The Murdoch Children's Research Institute says for the first time in a generation, children's health is worse than that of their parents. Generation Australia would involve multiple trials to examine how to reduce a child's BMI towards a healthier weight. Also making news, a man accused of murdering his three family members and attempting to murder another relative in Sydney's southwest is due to face court today.
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4: Checking sport, Tigers coach Benji Marshall has slammed his side's performance against the Sharks as unacceptable, refusing to blame the Jerome Luai contract talk. Cronulla's 52-10 victory moved the side in the top eight of the ladder. Rugby Sevens champion Tegan Levy will join the NRLW this season on a one-year deal with the Gold Coast. And Aussie Oscar Piastri has clinched another F1 podium, finishing third in an action-packed Miami Grand Prix. That's the latest. I'm Nelson Scott.
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8: It's about 15 degrees at the moment. 23 is the top forecast for the day today. Cloudy, showers and maybe a storm later on this afternoon. 23, sunny tomorrow, 23 and sunny on Wednesday. MacArthur's home, C91.3.

Triple Time, Slade 91.3, and Somers Home Wrecking. Simon Archer here, and the Rubens for you shortly. We'll play Sinead O'Connor and Glenn Fry as the heat is on. Yeah, not this morning. A dreary start to a week. At least it's going to get better tomorrow. I think there's talk of sunshine tomorrow. MacArthur's Home, Slade 91.3.

0: MacArthur's home is C91.3. Sinead O'Connor's Nothing Compares to You. Is there anything else that says wet and dreary day more than Sinead O'Connor? Not having a go at her. Just saying. About the song, I mean. It's got awkward quickly, didn't it? It's David Archer here. I'm Benson Boone for you shortly. Eskimo Joe coming up. We'll play Harry Styles. We'll check the roads for you as well.
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3: In Campbelltown, Narellan Road is a little bit of traffic. Westbound, just past Kelly Car Road, busy at the Market Fair, and only a little bit of traffic for Narellan Road at the Gilchrist Drive-Blaxton Road intersection. Around Narellan Town Centre, some traffic about on the Camden Valley Way, just near the intersection of Narellan Road, but it is all moving, no big delays around. And in Menangle, the continued roadworks of Menangle Road, the Woodbridge Road intersection, is making some delays in both directions. Public transport is ready when you are. Tap on, tap off, and travel with a weekly $50 cap. Keeping you connected, visit transportnsw.info. That's the latest traffic. 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

0: MacArthur's home is C91.3. It's Split Ends, Message to My Girl. It's one of Ali's favourite songs. I know, hard to believe. But if you give her a minute, she'll tell you about it. She'll break up that story with stories about a holiday. Is she still talking about the holiday? Can I tell you, she's still showing me the photos. Just a little photo every day, it's great. Some of them I've already seen on Facebook, but it's like that thing, you know, a colleague goes away, they come back with photos, and oh, you just smile. Chainsmokers for you shortly. Midnight Oil coming up. Play the Kid Leroy. We'll check the roads for you too. C91.3.
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13: Through Campbelltown, no big hold-ups. Narellan Road, only a little bit of traffic at Kelly Carr Road. The Moroxie Bypass is all at speed. In Minto, reports of a road hazard on Ben Lamont Road near Coronation Park in between Pembroke Road and Ayres Road. South of Appin, there's some roadworks happening and Appin Road eastbound just past Cornelia Street roundabout. And also even further south of Appin, the roadworks in Wilton making some delays in both directions. 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That's lattice traffic. 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

0: Macarthur's home, C91.3. It's Kid Laroi's A Perfect World. Slam and Archer here. We'll update your news and weather for 11. Next, we'll check the roads as well, then the Stereophonics. But Miley coming up. Hey, you. It's younger you. And John Farnham. 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
9: On the Hume Motorway northbound from Narellan Road to the M5 M7 interchange, not a lot of traffic, but we are getting reports of some heavy rain on the Hume Motorway around about Brooks Road. Also, your travel times, the M7 motorway northbound from Preston's to the M4 at Eastern Creek, you can do that trip in 12 minutes, or if you're headed citybound from the M5 M7 interchange to the main tunnel entry at Kingsgrove, that one will take you about 15 minutes. Power up Android at Telstra, trade in to trade up your Android phone today. 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That's latest traffic, Macarthur's
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10: Hello, I'm Nelson Scott. The first public hearings for the Royal Commission launched in the wake of the Bondi Beach terrorist attack are underway in Sydney. Members of the Jewish community are preparing to outline their lived experiences with anti-Semitism. Alex Rivchen from the Executive Council of Australian Jury is one of several community leaders scheduled to give evidence. He says the proceedings are an important step towards eliminating hatred.
11: We have to end the madness in this country which has allowed extremism and support for terrorism to thrive in plain sight. We have to stop the radicalisation and incitement, and this should hopefully be the start of that process.
10: The federal government says spending restraint will be the key feature of next week's budget rather than tax reform. Higher inflation and soaring commodity prices will help the government bank more in revenue, which will be used to pay down debt. Some property tax incentives will also be reined in, but the changes are expected to be modest. A man is due to face court today charged with murder, accused of killing three members of his family in Sydney's southwest. A 30-year-old man was also injured in the attack at Rosemeadow, but has since been released from hospital. A 32-year-old man has been charged with three counts of domestic violence murder and one count of attempted murder. Japanese Prime Minister Sane Takeuchi is visiting Australia as part of annual talks with Anthony Albanese. The global fuel crisis is expected to dominate discussions in Canberra. This is Ms. Takeuchi's first visit to Australia since taking office in October last year. Three men have been charged with attempting to import about 10 kilograms of heroin from Thailand into Australia. Border Force officers found the drug in large plastic bags when checking the bags of two of the accused at Sydney Airport. A third man was stopped 2 days later after arriving on a separate flight from Thailand. Pediatricians are launching a 10-year plan to reverse a historic trend where children's health is now worse than that of their parents. The Generation Australia program is expected to assist 60,000 children in a bid to reverse obesity rates and improve long-term well-being. Also making news, former New York Mayor Rudy Giuliani is in a critical but stable condition in hospital, but a spokesperson did not confirm what has happened to the 81-year-old. A $1 million reward is now on offer as police look to solve the suspicious disappearance of Marion Barta, last seen in Queensland in 1997, and thousands of people are expected to fill the stands of Perth Stadium this afternoon to honour the life of legendary sports broadcaster Dennis Cometti.
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10: Checking sport, Tigers coach Benji Marshall is refusing to blame the Jerome Luai contract news for his side's thrashing at the hands of the Sharks. Days after confirmation Luai will move to the new PNG side in 2028, the Tigers were thrashed 52-10. Manly's unbeaten run under coach Kieran Foran is over, losing to Penrith 18-16. The Knights won a thriller over the Rabbitohs. In AFL, GWS went down to the Gold Coast by 20 points, while the Swans beat the Demons. That's the latest. I'm Nelson Scott.
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13: It's about 16 degrees at the moment. 23 is the top forecast for the day today. Plenty of cloud today, some showers and possibly a storm later on this afternoon. Tomorrow, 23 and sunny on Wednesday. MacArthur's home, C91.3.

MacArthur's home is C91.3. It's John Farnham's That's Freedom. I used to like to sing along to that song. It's one of my favourite sing-along songs. But it's hard to sing along in the radio station sometimes because Jack, you know, who works with Ali on MacArthur Breakfast, he really can sing. So you bust yourself walking down the corridor having a sing song. Then Jack sings and it's like, I'll just go back to silently humming things. C91.3.

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0: MacArthur's home is Sleet 91.3. It's the Talking Heads and My Girlfriend's Better. 23 is the top forecast for the day today. It's kind of miserable at the moment and chilly as well. It's about 16 degrees. Tomorrow it's going to be 23 and sunny, and I bet it feels a whole lot warmer than what it does today. 23 and sunny on Wednesday as well. Bon Jovi for you shortly. Have Taylor coming up. We'll play the Mentals. We'll check the roads for you as well.
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3: In Mount Annan, reports of a breakdown. It's northbound on Mount Annan Drive near the men's shed on the approach to Narellan Road. Also in the Mayor, reports of a car accident. It's on Lindsay Road, the Lindsay Road O'Sullivan roundabout. 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That's the latest traffic. 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

0: MacArthur's Home is C91.3. It's the Mentals of Mr. Natural. It's David Archer here. Shawn Mendes for you shortly. Dire Straits coming up. We'll play John Butler. We'll check the roads for you as well. C91.3.
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11: In Liverpool, there is a car crash. It's northbound the Hume Highway at Hoxton Park Road. It has closed one lane. Otherwise, the Hume Motorway is a good run in between the M5, M7 interchange and Narellan Road in either direction. Just be careful in the wet. If you are citybound on the M5, you'll have a pretty decent run from the interchange all the way further towards the airport. By Design is closing its warehouse and must clear $4 million of stock. 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That's the latest traffic, MacArthur C91.3.
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12: In Liverpool, the Hume Highway is seeing a bit of traffic in either direction between Hoxton Park Road and Elizabeth Drive. Hoxton Park Road a little less congested in either direction between the Hume Highway in Liverpool and the approach to the M7. And in Preston's and Horningsea Park, Camden Valley Way is looking like a good run in both directions between Cow Pasture Road and the Hume Motorway Junction. 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
13: Hello, I'm Nelson Scott. $1 million reward is now on offer as police look to solve the suspicious disappearance of a woman almost 30 years ago. The 51-year-old Marion Barter was last seen at a bus depot in Queensland in 1997 and is believed to have travelled overseas before returning months later under a different name. New South Wales Police Minister Yasmin Catley is urging anyone who may have seen something to come forward and help give the family a resolution.
14: I say to everybody, it does not matter how small or minutiae that may be, because it just may be the missing piece that police need to put this puzzle together.
13: The first public hearings in the Royal Commission into the Bondi Beach terror attack have commenced in Sydney. Commissioner Virginia Bell is hearing evidence from witnesses on their personal experiences with anti-Semitism. Prominent Jewish community leaders will be among those giving evidence, with the first block of hearings to continue for days. Two men have been charged with attempting to import more than 10 kilograms of heroin from Thailand into Australia. Border Force officers found the drug in large plastic bags when checking the bags of two of the accused at Sydney Airport. A third man was stopped 2 days later after arriving on a separate flight from Thailand. A Northern Territory senator is rejecting suggestions now is not the time to examine broader issues faced by Indigenous communities living in remote camps. Jacinta Napajimpa-Price is launching a fresh plea for an independent inquiry following the death of a five-year-old girl taken from a town camp in Alice Springs. Ms. Price says governments have been failing to act for too long.
15: Yes, we are all grieving. Yes, we as her family are all grieving. But this is an issue that I have brought to, I've raised over and over and over and over again.
13: Australian researchers have found wild cockatoos learn how to eat unfamiliar foods by watching each other. They found it took the birds 10 days to adopt a new food source, but only in locations where trained individuals were present. ANU researcher Lucy Applin says juvenile birds were more likely to only follow the majority.
3: We really liked this result because it reminded us so much of young humans and the way they tend to avoid any kind of food that is a little bit odd or that they don't see other people eating.
13: Also making news, the Treasurer is promising the most responsible budget yet when he hands down the financial blueprint next Tuesday.
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13: Checking sport, Manly's interim coach isn't panicking despite his winning streak and the role coming to an end. The Seagulls went down to the Panthers 18-16 in a tight contest to wrap up the round's NRL action. Cronulla thrashed the Tigers 52-10, while the Knights held off a fast-finishing South Sydney. Oscar Piastri has claimed his second podium finish of the F1 season, and the Brisbane Roar beat Wellington 2-1 in the first leg of their A-League Women's semi-final. That's the latest. I'm Nelson Scott.
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0: It's about 17 degrees at the moment. 23 is the top forecast for the afternoon this afternoon. Plenty of cloud this arvo, some showers and possibly a storm later on this arvo too. 23, sunny tomorrow, 23 and sunny on Wednesday. MacArthur's home, C91.3.

So here's to looking back. 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

0: Carthus Hamersley, 91.3. It's Sean Mullins and Shimmer. Fella who's still around at the moment, he's working the cruise circuit. I read somewhere he was doing an Iceland cruise, which is totally fine if that's what he wants to do. Although, you know, Iceland is the most confused country with Greenland. What do you want to be like if the captain of a sailing ship got that wrong? You could end up in the wrong place real quick. Lola Young for you shortly. The script coming up. We'll play the police. Check the roads for you as well.
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3: In Lemia, reports of a breakdown. It's on Campbelltown Road southbound at the Queen Street intersection. Otherwise in Campbelltown, no big hold-ups to report. Narellan Road looking good in either direction at the intersection of Gilchrist Road, Blackston Drive, and just a little busy at Kelly Carr Road near the Market Fair. Otherwise all moving. It's moving well on to Appin Road also. Appin Road looking good if you are headed down the coast. 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That's latest traffic. 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

0: MacArthur's Home, it's 91.3. It's the Police walking on the moon. That was not the original title of the song. Sting had apparently had a very late night on tour, shall we say. You piece the rest of it together. He wasn't feeling well, and he couldn't sleep. So he wrote a song that was originally called Walking Round My Room, presented it to the band, and they're like, yeah, no, this is not great. Like the music, not the lyrics. So it was rewritten to Walking on the Moon, and the rest is kind of history, really. Billie Eilish for you shortly. Foo Fighters coming up. We'll play Temper Trap. Erin is going to check the roads for you next. MacArthur's Home, C91.3.
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9: A good clear run for the M5 this afternoon with around 15 minutes of travel time from the Kingsgrove main tunnel exit through to Preston's. We've also got a good run for the Hume motorway from Preston's through to Menangle Park past the Spring Farm Parkway. Menangle, we've still got those ongoing roadworks for Menangle Road, Woodbridge Road and Station Street just outside the store Menangle, causing heavy delays in all directions. We've also got ongoing roadworks for Wilton Road through Appin near Appin Road, causing some slight delays both ways. Get the new look Ford Ranger Wildtrak four-wheel drive and you'll also get a 4K fuel card at participating dealers. 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I'm Erin. That's the latest traffic.
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5: Green Valley, look out for a multi-vehicle crash southbound on Cowpasture Road, just past Green Valley Road. That's closing one lane, causing some heavy congestion. If you head up through Liverpool, look out for a bus breakdown southbound on the Hume Highway approaching Elizabeth Drive. That's also closing one lane, causing heavy delays. The M5, though, all clear westbound with around 15 minutes travel time from the Kingsgrove Main Tunnel exit through to Preston's, and the M7 moving nicely southbound through Horsley Park past the Horsley Drive. The network, insights and resources for what's next. 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I'm Erin, that's the latest traffic.
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6: Hello, I'm Emily Minnie. Jewish Australians are currently giving evidence before the Royal Commission into the Bondi Beach terror attack. The inquiry has been tasked with investigating the causes and prevalence of anti-Semitism in Australia. Members of the Jewish community are taking the stand to document their first-hand experiences with hatred. Royal Commissioner Virginia Bell says their testimony will provide insights into the extent of anti-Semitism in society.
7: An important one requires me to assess the impact of anti-Semitism on the daily life of Jewish Australians with respect to their security, their physical and mental health and well-being.
6: The federal government is expected to call for voluntary redundancies in the public service in a bid to reduce debt. The measure will make up part of next week's budget, which will be focused on savings and spending restrictions. The opposition argues it warned Labor ahead of last election the bureaucracy was growing too fast. Liberal MP Aaron Violi says the government is now copying the idea.
8: To take one of Alanis Morissette's songs, it's a little bit ironic that before the last election, the Liberal Party policy that the government criticised at the time was to reduce the public service because it was clearly unsustainable. And 12 months later, again, the government are following the coalition's lead and taking our policy.
6: A reward for information into the disappearance of a mother of two nearly 30 years ago has been increased to $1 million. Marion Barter, aged 51 at the time, was last seen at a bus depot in Queensland in 1997. Investigators believe she travelled to the airport and left Australia before returning under a different name weeks later. Australians are being urged to take responsibility for their heart cardiovascular health as Heart Week gets underway. Experts say keeping weight within a healthy range and managing stress can help reduce cardiovascular risks. The Victor Chang Institute's Professor Jason Kovacic says the onus is on the individual to look after their heart health.
9: It's up to all of us to quit smoking, to quit vaping, to get out and exercise, you know, most days of the week, to make sure we choose healthy diets and we avoid fatty foods and eating too much red meat.
6: Also making news, former New York Mayor Rudy Giuliani is in a critical but stable condition in hospital, but a spokesperson has not confirmed what has happened to the 81-year-old.
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6: Checking sport, the Panthers are crediting their performance while a man down as they edge out the Sea Eagles 18-16. Jack Cogger was sent off with 14 minutes to go for a high tackle. Tigers coach Benji Marshall is refusing to blame Jerome Luai's contract news for his side's 42-point loss to the Sharks. In the AFL, a win for the Swans while the Giants went down to the Suns. And Aussie Oscar Piastri has finished third in the Formula One Miami Grand Prix. That's the latest. I'm Emily Minnie.
1: 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C91.3 weather.
0: It's about 17 degrees at the moment. 23 is the top forecast for the day today. A cloudy afternoon this afternoon. Some showers and possibly a late storm as well. 23 sunny tomorrow. 23 and sunny on Wednesday. MacArthur's home. C91.3.

0: MacArthur's Home, C91.3, The Eurythmics. Hello, it's David Archer here. What a dreary looking afternoon. And when I say dreary, that's like dreary with a capital D. It's about 17 degrees at the moment. The Bureau, we're talking about 23 is the top. That's a little optimistic, isn't it? Can't really see that happening. Tomorrow is going to be a much better day. Pretty much the same so far as temperatures go. They're talking about 23, but it's going to be sunny and lots of it. Sunny again on Wednesday. Sunny pretty much all the way through until the weekend, which is nice. It's got to get through one dreary day without whinging too much.
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2: Green Valley, we have a multi-vehicle crash southbound on Cowpaster Road, just past Green Valley Road. That's closing one lane, causing some very heavy congestion. If you're headed through Liverpool, an earlier broken down bus on the Hume Highway approaching Elizabeth Drive is still causing some slight southbound delays. All lanes have now reopened, though, and delays are expected to clear soon. 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I am Erin. That's the latest traffic.
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0: 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It's the Gin Blossoms and Follow You Down. Hello, it's David Archer here. Their guitarist, Jesse Valenzuela, he tells this great story about the band's history and the fact that they've, you know, had a little hiatus or five along the way in the history of the band. And they're real proud of some of the music they've made. And he said, even Follow You Down, even Hey Jealousy, you know, they've had a couple of really big hits, and there's nothing quite like being a guitarist and thinking, wait, I'm playing this song again. Is this 10,000 or 10,001 times I've ever played it? But he's like, you know what? People love it. Why wouldn't you play it? Imagine Dragons for you shortly. In Excess coming up, we'll play Charlie Oakley. We'll have a look at the traffic next there at MacArthur's home, C91.3.
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4: Green Valley, we have a multi-vehicle crash southbound on Cowpaster Road, just past Green Valley Road. That's closing one lane, causing some very heavy congestion. If you're headed through Liverpool, an earlier broken down bus on the Hume Highway approaching Elizabeth Drive is still causing some slight southbound delays. All lanes have now reopened though, and delays are expected to clear soon. 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I am Erin. That's the latest traffic.
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0: MacArthur's home, it's 91.3. It's Panic at the Disco. We'll have a look at your news and weather details for two. Next, we'll check the roads with Aaron, then Ice House. I have Olivia Rodrigo coming up. And Lifehouse. MacArthur's home, C91.3.
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9: Green Valley, that early on multi-vehicle crash southbound on Cowpasture Road just past Green Valley Road is still closing one lane, causing some heavy congestion. The M5 all clear westbound through Moorbank past Heathcote Road. The M7 slow southbound through Cecil Hills past Elizabeth Drive. We've got a good run for the Hume Motorway this afternoon though, from Preston through to Menangle Park past the Spring Farm Parkway. And it's wet and dreary across MacArthur today, so be sure to keep those headlights on and drive to the conditions. Get that Queensland holiday feeling at Flight Centre. Escape to Port Douglas for 4 nights, 4-star, with sunset sailing from $299 per person. Book now with Flight Centre. I'm Erin, that's the latest traffic.
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10: Showers across MacArthur. Good afternoon. I'm Ash Wright. A man is facing multiple charges, accused of murdering his parents and brother and attempting to kill another sibling in MacArthur. Police believe the 32-year-old was in a drug-induced state when he allegedly used a blunt weapon to attack his family at Rosemeadow. Emergency services found his 65-year-old mother and youngest brother dead inside the property when responding to reports of an assault. The 64-year-old father was taken to hospital with critical injuries, where he later died. The surviving brother, who called police, has now been released from hospital. Jewish Australians are currently giving evidence before the Royal Commission into the Bondi Beach terror attack. The inquiry has been tasked with investigating the causes and prevalence of anti-Semitism in Australia. Members of the Jewish community are taking to the stand to document their first-hand experiences with hatred. Royal Commissioner Virginia Bell says their testimony will provide insights into the extent of anti-Semitism in society.
11: An important one requires me to assess the impact of anti-Semitism on the daily life of Jewish Australians with respect to their security their physical and mental health and well-being.
10: The federal government is expected to call for voluntary redundancies in the public service in a bid to reduce debt. The measure will make up part of next week's budget, which will be focused on savings and spending restrictions. And the RSPCA is asking cat owners to check their pets' vaccination status after several cats in the Canterbury-Bankstown area were hospitalised with feline parvovirus.
8: C91.3 Sport. Discover Jude's Cafe Bar Brasserie at Campbelltown Catholic Club.
10: Panthers utility Jack Cogger is facing a two-match suspension after being charged with a grade 2 careless high tackle in his side's win over Manly. Cogger can serve just a one-match ban with an early guilty plea. Broncos star Tony Staggs has accepted a two-match ban for a dangerous contact charge. And Sam Kerr has become the greatest goal scorer in the history of Chelsea in the Women's Super League. The Matildas captain moved to 64 goals as her side beat Leicester 3-1.
8: 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C91.3 weather.
10: Showers across Macarthur. Sunny tops of 23 tomorrow. Mostly sunny on Wednesday, reaching 23 again. That's the latest on Macarthur's home, C91.3.

McArthur's Home, C91.3. It's Olivia Rodrigo. It's called Drop Dead. I do like that song. Hello, it's David Archer here. I've sold the Silent Fear shortly. We'll play Tyler. I've got Maroon 5 coming up. And Ice House is crazy. I will check the roads after this with Aaron. McArthur's Home, C91.3.

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1: Traffic on the M5, busy but moving westbound through Moorbank past Heathcote Road and Moorbank Avenue. Green Valley, that early multi-vehicle crash southbound for Cowpasture Road just past Green Valley Road is still closing one lane, causing some very heavy congestion. The M7 flowing freely southbound through Horsley Park past the Horsley Drive. Petstock, there for the thrifty ones, with pet supplies up to 30% off during their mayhem sale. 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I'm Erin. That's the latest traffic. Macarthur's C91.3.
0: Macarthur Afternoons. 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

MacArthur's home is 91.3 at Soul Asylum's Runaway Train. It's David Archer here. I'm Maroon 5 for you shortly. Amy Sharp coming up to play Australian Crawl. As far as the weather goes this afternoon, it is kind of dreary. It shouldn't be the thing that makes the rest of your day dreary, but the Bureau was talking about it getting to 23 degrees. I think you call that optimistic at the moment. I think it's about 17, maybe 18 if you're lucky. It is supposed to be kind of sunny for the rest of the week, just once we get past today. MacArthur's home, C91.3.

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1: Green Valley, we've still got that multi-vehicle crash southbound on Cowfastie Road just past Green Valley Road. That's closing one lane, causing some very heavy congestion at the M5, flowing freely westbound with around 15 minutes from the Kingsgrove main tunnel exit through to Preston's. The M7 moving nicely southbound through Horsley Park past the Horsley Drive. Have you been paying attention? Is back on 10. Join Tom, Ed and Sam as they unleash the laughs with your favourite comedy crew. Have you been paying attention? Tonight after MasterChef on 10. I'm Erin. That's the latest traffic.
0: 40k school zones are in force. That's what the flashing lights are for. Narellan Town Centre, the shopping and dining destination for the whole family. 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

0: MacArthur's home is C91.3. 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Oh, it would be terrifying, couldn't it?
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3: Green Valley, we've still got that multi-vehicle crash southbound on Cowfaster Road just past Green Valley Road. That's closing one lane, causing some very heavy congestion. At the M5 flowing freely westbound with around 15 minutes from the Kings Grove main tunnel exit through to Preston's. The M7 moving nicely southbound through Horsley Park past the Horsley Drive. Have you been paying attention? Is back on 10. Join Tom, Ed and Sam as they unleash the laughs with your favourite comedy crew. Have you been paying attention? Tonight after MasterChef on 10. I'm Erin. That's the latest traffic.
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0: MacArthur's Home, C91.3, your news and weather next with Ash. Erin will check the roads for you. Scott's on after three. He'll play Cilla Green. It's got Phil Collins coming up. Sam Fender and Olivia Dean. MacArthur's Home, C91.3.
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9: We have reports of a crash in Narellan outside Narellan Public School on Kernan Valley Way at Richardson Road, causing very heavy congestion in all directions. You are best to allow for some extra travel time if you are headed through the area. That's right in the school pickup zone. We've got some congestion for the Northern Road through Harrington Park and Oran Park, Campbelltown Narellan Road, very slow westbound past Gilchrist Drive. 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I'm Erin. That's the latest traffic. 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
10: Showers across MacArthur. Good afternoon. I'm Ash Wright. A man is due to face court today, charged with murder, accused of killing three members of his family in MacArthur. A 30-year-old man was injured in the attack at Rosemeadow, but has since been released from hospital. A 32-year-old man has been charged with three counts of domestic violence murder and one count of attempted murder. The first public hearings in the Royal Commission into the Bondi Beach terror attack have commenced in Sydney. Commissioner Virginia Bell is hearing evidence from witnesses on their personal experiences with anti-Semitism. Prominent Jewish community leaders will be among those giving evidence, with the first block of hearings to continue for days. The federal government says it will use a bigger-than-expected revenue windfall to pay down debt. Higher inflation and soaring commodity prices has helped increase the nation's war chest in the short term. Treasurer Jim Chalmers says he's preparing to deliver a responsible budget next Tuesday.
11: There will be more savings. There will be more spending restraint. We will save more than we spend, and we will bank the upward revisions to revenue as well. We did this in December in the mid-year update, and we will do it again in May.
10: And the Japanese Prime Minister is visiting Australia as part of annual talks with Anthony Albanese. The global fuel crisis is expected to dominate talks in Canberra.
2: 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Discover Jude's Cafe Bar Brasserie at Campbelltown Catholic Club.
10: The Panthers are crediting their performance while a man down as they edge out the Sea Eagles 18-16. Jack Cogger was sent off with 14 minutes to go for a high tackle. Penrith captain Isaiah Yeo says it was a nerve-wracking moment in the match.
12: A 10-minute period probably could have put us really on the back foot, but I thought, yeah, obviously they came up with a few errors there, but I just thought we were able to sort of control the sort of first 5-6 minutes of that. And even when you're doing that, you're sort of gaining energy as well, so that's never a bad thing when you're down to 12.
10: Tigers coach Benji Marshall is refusing to blame the Jerome Luai contract news for his side's 42-point loss to the Sharks, and Oscar Piastri has clinched another F1 podium, finishing third in an action-packed Miami Grand Prix. The Aussie started from 7th on the grid to finish behind teammate Lando Norris and Kimi Antonelli.
2: 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C91.3 weather.
10: Showers across MacArthur, sunny tops of 23 tomorrow, mostly sunny on Wednesday, reaching 23 again. That's the latest on Macarthur's home, C91.3.

0: Gaga, Doechii's Runway. I tell you what, it's a combo I was not expecting, but I'm here for it. It's The Way Home on MacArthur's Home, C91.3. Happy Star Wars Day to those who celebrate.
1: Somehow Palpatine returned.
0: Yeah, quite possibly the worst piece of dialogue in the entire Star Wars franchise, which is a whole heap of movies, a whole heap of TV shows, and merchandise out the wazoo. I've had a bit of a Google to see the value of the Star Wars franchise, and as a whole, it's coming in between $70 and $80 billion. Yep, you heard that right, with a B. $70 to $80 billion, the value of Star Wars. Now, if you can believe the rumors, apparently when the show was initially being made, episode 4, the first one, George Lucas was like, nah, you know what, not expecting this to be anything massive, and then turns out, well, now look at it. You hope you just retain a 1% share. 1% share would seriously just fund you for the rest of your life. So, happy Star Wars Day to everybody celebrating. May the 4th, obviously. May the 4th be with you. Kind of a play on words. You get it. 1D for you shortly. Got Bowie for you in just a tick. C91.3's NRL footy tipping comp. Round 9 is done and dusted. And yesterday, I was at Shark Park when the West Tigers took on the Cronulla Sharks. And, geez, it was an embarrassment. I'll tell you all about it next. Plus, give away $100 to this week's top dipper. That's next.

0: 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C91.3.
1: Raby, an earlier incident on the Hume motorway approaching the Raby Road on-ramp has cleared up nicely. The M5 busy but moving westbound through Moorbank past Heathcote Road and Moorbank Avenue. And in Narellan, we have reports of an incident just outside Narellan Public School on the corner of Grahamsville Road and Camden Valley Way. That's reported to be in the school pickup zone, causing very heavy congestion through the area. 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That's 1-800-022-222. I'm Erin. That's the latest traffic. MacArthur's C91.3.
0: 40K school zones are in force. 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Narellan Town Centre, the shopping and dining destination for the whole family. 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

0: Bowie's China Girl. It's The Way Home on MacArthur's Home. C91.3. Dua Lipa's coming up. Play Three Doors Down. Right now, the mercury hovering around about 20 degrees.
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0: Tell you what, it was meant to be a real nice day yesterday at Shark Park. Me and my friends on the hill watching the West Tigers defeat the Cronulla Sharks. And, yeah, didn't happen, did it? Not very many positives we'll take out of yesterday's game. And look, normally I try and put a positive spin on it and say, oh, you know what, we tried our best and we'll get them next week and go forward from there. Yeah, I think we just got to look ahead. There's no point dwelling on what happened yesterday. A 52-10 thrashing at the hands of the Cronulla Sharks. That's the West Tigers. 52-10. Now, if you believe in rugby league law, that's L-O-R-E, not L-A-W, means that we can't win the comp. No team that's ever had 50 points put on them in the regular season has gone on to win the premiership. If there's a team that's going to debunk that theory, it's got to be the West Tigers. Now, there's your positive spin. But it wasn't pretty yesterday. It wasn't good. We looked lackluster. We didn't look very prepared. We weren't on the front foot. Fingers crossed, Sunday, when we take on the Melbourne Storm, we have a bit more pep in our step because, yeah, we need it. Be licking some wounds today. Yesterday's thrashing was something awful. And unfortunately, it meant that I didn't get that one in C91.3's NRL footy tipping comp. Can you believe it? You go and tip the West Tigers and I was let down. Oh, I was let down big time. Somebody who was not let down, though, is this week's top tipper, who's picked up $100 just for placing their footy tips, Randy in St. Helens Park. A perfect round. Don't know how you did it, Randy. I don't know how you went against the good old West Tigers, but still, $100 coming your way. They say that there is no loyalty in footy tipping. I disagree with that. All right, I think there can be some loyalty. But for not being loyal, Randy, $100 is all yours. C91.3's NRL footy tipping comp. We do it thanks to Charlie's Liquor Bar and Tarmore, Haters Timber and Paving, Narellan and Mittagong, West Group MacArthur, Cobbity Grove Kitchens and CK Recruitment. 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And all you got to do is be consistent with your footy tips. 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Fingers crossed we have a bit more luck on our side because, yesterday at Shark Park, nothing short of embarrassing, unfortunately. Head in hands, I was a laughing stock of my friend group, but I'm confident. We can bounce back. We move forward. 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
1: Narelle, we have reports of an incident at Camden Valley Way at the corner of Grahams Hill Road, just outside Narelle Public School, causing very heavy congestion in all directions. Northern Road, busy but moving both ways through Harrington Park and Oran Park. Campbelltown, Narelle Road, slow westbound from Gilchrist Drive all the way through to Mount Annan, past Mount Annan Dive. Celebrate Mother's Day at Dan Murphy's. 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I'm Erin, that's the latest traffic.
0: 40k school zones are in force. Slow down. Narelle Town Centre, the shopping and dining destination for the whole family. C91.3.

0: Swoops, Apple Eyes, this is the way home. MacArthur's home scene, 91.3. We are staring down the barrel at Camden Council's Pause in the Park. It's on Sunday, the 17th of May. Make sure that date is in the calendar. There's going to be free face painting, free caricature drawings, free giant yard games, plus all the best things that you can do with our four-legged best mates. Pause in the Park, Sunday, the 17th of May. Make sure the date's in the calendar. Just a spoonful of your on the way next. We'll check the traffic with Erin. This is the way home. C91.3.
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6: Hello, I'm Peter Overton. Tonight at 6, a rare virus outbreak leaves 3 dead on a cruise ship. The average age for a heart attack now 57 in Sydney's West. The new program saving lives. And the Panthers end Manly's winning streak. 9 News tonight at 6.
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7: Traffic on the M5, busy but moving westbound through Moorbank past Heathcote Road and Moorbank Avenue. The M7 slow southbound through Horsley Park past the Horsley Drive. Campbelltown to Rowan Road, very slow westbound past Gilchrist Drive. Menangle, we've got those ongoing roadworks for Menangle Road, Woodbridge Road and Station Street just outside the store Menangle. That's only causing minor congestion at the moment though. 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I'm Erin. That's the latest traffic.
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0: This is The Way Home. I'm MacArthur's Home, C91.3. It is 4 o'clock, your latest news, weather, traffic just around the corner. Now, something that got me excited over the weekend. Look, I'm not here to spread rumours, and I don't want to give you any misleading information, but I saw this and thought, surely not. Is this real? I'm not too sure. A festival that comes down under every year is called Good Things, and it's basically punk rock and heavy metal, that kind of thing. This year, somebody's posted online saying that this is the leaked lineup of Good Things Australia when it comes down under in our December of this year. Includes My Chemical Romance, Simple Plan, All American Rejects, Mayday Parade, and this chick. And I would sell a limb to see Avril live. I hope that this is real, because it's been a long time between drinks since she was last down under. Complicated after 4 o'clock. Another person coming down under is Alex Warren, Fever Dream, his new one, on the way. And Coldplay, they can come down under whenever they want. No more kiss cams, please. I have had enough of that. News, weather, traffic next. C91.3.
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12: Padstow, look out for a truck breakdown eastbound on the M5 off-ramp approaching 5th Road. That's closing one lane, causing very heavy congestion. The M7 busy but moving southbound through Berkeley past Northcliffe Drive. A Hume motorway all clear southbound from Preston through to Menangle Park past the Spring Farm Parkway. Campbelltown, Narellan Road very slow westbound past Gilchrist Drive. 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I'm Erin, that's the latest traffic.
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13: Showers across MacArthur. Good afternoon, I'm Ash Wright. A man is facing multiple charges, accused of murdering his parents and brother and attempting to kill another sibling in MacArthur. Police believe the 32-year-old was in a drug-induced state when he allegedly used a blunt weapon to attack his family at Rosemeadow. Emergency services found his 65-year-old mother and youngest brother dead inside the property when responding to reports of an assault. The 64-year-old father was taken to hospital with critical injuries. injuries where he later died. The surviving brother, who called police, has now been released from hospital. Jewish Australians are currently giving evidence before the Royal Commission into the Bondi Beach terror attack. The inquiry has been tasked with investigating the causes and prevalence of anti-Semitism in Australia. Members of the Jewish community are taken to the stand to document their first-hand experiences with hatred. Royal Commissioner Virginia Bell says their testimony will provide insights into the extent of anti-Semitism in society.
2: An important one requires me to assess the impact of anti-Semitism on the daily life of Jewish Australians with respect to their security, their physical and mental health, and well-being.
13: The federal government is expected to call for voluntary redundancies in the public service in a bid to reduce debt. The measure will make up part of next week's budget, which will be focused on savings and spending restrictions. And the RSPCA is asking cat owners to check their pets' vaccination status after several cats in the Canterbury-Bankstown area were hospitalised with feline parvovirus.
1: C91.3 Sport. Discover Jude's Cafe Bar Brasserie at Campbelltown Catholic Club.
13: Panthers utility Jack Cogger is facing a two-match suspension after being charged with a grade 2 careless high tackle in his side's win over Manly. Cogger can serve just a one-match ban with an early guilty plea. Broncos star Tony Staggs has accepted a two-match ban for a dangerous contact charge. And Sam Kerr has become the greatest goal scorer in the history of Chelsea in the Women's Super League. The Matildas captain moved to 64 goals as her side beat Leicester 3-1.
1: 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C91.3 weather.
13: Showers across Macarthur. Sunny tops of 23 tomorrow. Mostly sunny on Wednesday, reaching 23 again. That's the latest on Macarthur's home, C91.3.

Alex Warren's new one. It's called Fever Dream. This is The Way Home on C91.3. You might notice a change coming to bins around the Campbelltown LGA. Exchange for change bins. They've been placed on the side of 40 bins in public spaces across Campbelltown. Once you finish with a can of Coke, rather than throw it into the bin, put it in the exchange for change bin and somebody can use that to put 10 cents off their next return and earn. If you notice them around the Campbelltown LGA, they're popping up left, right and centre.

0: Savage Gardens, Animal Song, this is The Way Home on MacArthur's Home, C91.3. The Mercury currently sitting at around about 20 degrees, and a big happy Star Wars Day to all those who celebrate.
1: I am your father.
0: Yeah, franchise responsible for one of the greatest lines in cinema history, also responsible for this.
2: I don't like sand. It's coarse and rough and irritating, and it gets everywhere.
0: Breathtaking. And then a little later on, this.
3: Somehow Palpatine returned.
0: Come on, this franchise is valued at between $70 and $80 billion, and you come out with somehow Palpatine returned rather than giving us and the fans an actual storyline. That went down like a ton of bricks, let me tell you. There is way too much in the Star Wars franchise you can poke a stick at, between merchandise and cartoons, TV shows, a whole heap of movies. We can all agree that the original Star Wars movies, for episodes 4, 5 and 6, they are the best. Up in line with them, I'd say, is the spin-off Rogue One. I thought that was really, really good. In terms of the TV series, I got a little bit lost along the way. I genuinely did try to keep up with what was going on in Star Wars, but I just couldn't, man. It was way too much. I thought Obi-Wan, that series, was really, really good. The Solo movie, it was dead in the water as far as I'm concerned. The Mandalorian, it lost me a little bit along the way. And if you're wondering what's next for the Star Wars world, well, the Mandalorian and Grogu movie, that's coming out at the end of this month. And if you're wondering what is a Mandalorian and what is a Grogu, don't worry, I'm asking the same question. May the Force be with you for May the 4th. Happy Star Wars Day. You've got Blink on the way shortly. We'll check the roads with Aaron next. C91.3.
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10: Hello, I'm Peter Overton. Tonight at 6, a rare virus outbreak leaves 3 dead on a cruise ship. The average age for a heart attack now 57 in Sydney's West. The new program saving lives. And the Panthers end Manly's winning streak. 9 News tonight at 6.
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1: Traffic on the M5 remains busy westbound through Moorbank past Heathcote Road. The M7 slow southbound through Horsley Park past the Horsley Drive. Campbelltown, Narellan Road very slow both ways past Gilchrist Drive. Rosemeadow, Appin Road busy but moving southbound past Kellerman Drive. Get that Queensland holiday feeling at Flight Centre. Escape to Port Douglas for 4 nights, 4-star with sunset sailing from $299 per person. Book now with Flight Centre. I'm Erin. That's the latest traffic. MacArthur's C91.3.
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0: 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That Mercury hovering at around about 20 degrees at the moment. The finals for the 25-26 Men's A-League season. We're getting to the pointy end of the season where there's four teams left. It is the Newcastle Jets, Auckland FC, Sydney FC and Adelaide United. One of them is going to lift the Champions Trophy. As for MacArthur FC, we finished the season in seventh place and you needed it to be in the top six to make the finals, so we missed it by that much. Some good news for some Bulls players, though, are the FIFA World Cup, which kicks off in North America. It's being hosted between the USA, Canada and Mexico. They're sharing the hosting duties. It kicks off in June and Tony Popovich's final 26-player World Cup squad is going to be announced on June 1 ahead of the first game of the FIFA World Cup for 2026. There was a bit of doubt hovering over Mitch Duke, who announced earlier this year that he was retiring from international football and international representation, whether he did or didn't get picked for the squad to play for the CommBank Socceroos in this World Cup. It's been confirmed today that eight players have arrived in Florida ahead of the pre-training camp as preparations begin for the 2026 FIFA World Cup. And guess who is on the list? Mitch Duke, he's there. So is Anthony Caceres. Both of them are the first arrivals heading to Florida ahead of the World Cup. So it's awesome to see Bulls players up on the world stage. Fingers crossed they get picked in the final squad. We'll know definitely on June 1st. Got Santana, Rob Thomas coming up. We'll get the latest on the roads with Aaron next. C91.3.
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7: Traffic on the M5 moving slowly westbound through Moorbank past Heathcote Road. At the M7 flowing freely southbound through Horsley Park past the Horsley Drive. Campbelltown and Narellan Road very slow westbound past the Tafe Lights. The Northern Road busy both ways through Harrington Park and Oran Park. 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That's the latest traffic. MacArthur's C9.
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0: 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Bruno Mars after 5. No word on Aussie tour dates just yet. U2's coming up. It's a beautiful day. And Pink for you shortly. How the road's looking, Aaron? We'll find out next. Plus, check in with the newsroom for the headlines you need to know. 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
5: Hello, I'm Peter Overton. Tonight at 6, a rare virus outbreak leaves 3 dead on a cruise ship. The average age for a heart attack now 57 in Sydney's West, the new program saving lives, and the Panthers end Manly's winning streak. 9 News tonight at 6.
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7: Traffic on the M5 remains slow westbound through Moorbank past Heathcote Road. The M7 all clear southbound through Horsley Park past the Horsley Drive. The M4 busy but moving westbound through Prospect past the Prospect Highway. Celebrate Mother's Day at Dan Murphy's. 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I'm Erin, that's the latest traffic.
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8: Showers across MacArthur. Good afternoon. I'm Ash Wright. A man is due to face court today, charged with murder, accused of killing 3 members of his family in MacArthur. A 30-year-old man was injured in the attack at Rosemeadow, but has since been released from hospital. A 32-year-old man has been charged with 3 counts of domestic violence murder and 1 count of attempted murder. The first public hearings in the Royal Commission into the Bondi Beach terror attack have commenced in Sydney. Commissioner Virginia Bell is hearing evidence from witnesses on their personal experiences with anti-Semitism. Prominent Jewish community leaders will be among those giving evidence, with the first block of hearings to continue for days. The federal government says it will use a bigger than expected revenue windfall to pay down debt. Higher inflation and soaring commodity prices has helped increase the nation's war chest in the short term. Treasurer Jim Chalmers says he's preparing to deliver a responsible budget next Tuesday.
9: There will be more savings. There will be more spending restraint. We will save more than we spend, and we will bank the upward revisions to revenue as well. We did this in December in the mid-year update, and we will do it again in May.
8: And the Japanese Prime Minister is visiting Australia as part of annual talks with Anthony Albanese. The global fuel crisis is expected to dominate talks in Canberra.
6: 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Discover Jude's Cafe Bar Brasserie at Campbelltown Catholic Club.
8: The Panthers are crediting their performance while a man down as they edge out the Sea Eagles 18-16. Jack Cogger was sent off with 14 minutes to go for a high tackle. Penrith captain Isaiah Yeo says it was a nerve-wracking moment in the match.
10: A 10-minute period probably could have put us really on the back foot, but I thought, obviously they came up with a few errors there, but I just thought we were able to sort of control the sort of first 5-6 minutes of that. And even when you're doing that, you're sort of gaining energy as well, so that's never a bad thing when you're down to 12.
8: Tigers coach Benji Marshall is refusing to blame the Jerome Luai contract news for his side's 42-point loss to the Sharks, and Oscar Piastri has clinched another F1 podium, finishing third in an action-packed Miami Grand Prix. The Aussie started from 7th on the grid to finish behind teammate Lando Norris and Kimi Antonelli.
6: 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C91.3 weather.
8: Showers across MacArthur, sunny tops of 23 tomorrow, mostly sunny on Wednesday, reaching 23 again. That's the latest on MacArthur's Home, C91.3.

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It's I Just Might for the way home on C91.3. You're with Scott for the way home. We'll check your traffic with Aaron next. Got you two for you now. The Talking Heads, Not Too Far Away. Pink, also on the way. MacArthur's Home, C91.3. 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
1: The M5 seeing some congestion westbound through Moorbank past Heathcote Road. The M7 all clear southbound through Horsley Park past the Horsley Drive. The M4 seeing some minor congestion westbound through Prospect past the Prospect Highway. Campbelltown and Rellin Road busy westbound past Gilchrist Drive. And we've got some congestion for the Camden Bypass southbound through Spring Farm past Liz Cunningham Drive. At 7-Eleven, choose from a select range of hot food and drinks for just $6. Yes, just $6. 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I'm Erin. That's the latest traffic.
0: C

0: 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This is The Way Home on C91.3. You're with Scott for The Way Home at the moment. Sitting at around about 20 degrees. I hope you've spent the weekend doing a bit of shopping for Mum. Mother's Day is right around the corner. This Sunday, the 10th of May, Mother's Day. Make sure you're getting to something nice and you're making a reservation somewhere special. Breakfast, lunch or dinner. Or all of them. If that's how you want to treat your mum for Mother's Day, you do you. I'm looking at places to book to go out with my family and to take mum somewhere special. And I'll tell you what, places are filling up thick and fast. I've got myself that lives in southwest Sydney, my parents that live in greater western Sydney, my sister who lives in north Sydney, and my grandmother who lives kind of like Olympic Park area. So we really are all coming from all corners of the globe. So I'm trying to find places that are convenient to get to, that are accessible for everybody, that are vegetarian friendly, that cater to my grandmother who eats really pickily because she's 90 years old. Tell you what, it's hard. And I think I might have left it to the last moment. It's all worth it for Mum, though. Make sure you book in somewhere nice. Jump online, check out the spots. A lot of set menus for Mother's Day this year. Not too sure how I feel about a set menu, if I'm honest. I get that it's easier for the restaurants and the cafes at hand to know exactly what they can cook. You can order these five things. But still, I don't know. And the set pricing as well. I'm trying to find one that doesn't have one. I need your help. I'll be able to find one eventually, but you gotta keep looking. Somba's on the way with Homewrecker. And Kings of Leon not too far away. Aaron's gonna check the traffic next. C91.3. Mother's Day this Sunday, don't forget.
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1: The M5 seeing some congestion westbound through Moorbank past Heathcote Road. The M7 all clear southbound through Horsley Park past the Horsley Drive. The M4 seeing some minor congestion westbound through Prospect past the Prospect Highway. Campbelltown and Rellin Road busy westbound past Gilchrist Drive. And we've got some congestion for the Camden Bypass southbound through Spring Farm past Liz Kernahan Drive. At 7-Eleven, choose from a select range of hot food and drinks for just $6. Yes, just $6. 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I'm Erin. That's the latest traffic. See.

0: Jesus Jones. And right here, right now, this is the way home on Scene 91.3, 20 degrees at the moment. Look, you might have a few sore and sorry bodies if you participated in the Hoka Runaway Sydney Half Marathon yesterday. 21.1 kilometres around the beautiful city of Sydney, a sold-out event. And it looks like a lot of fun because I'm seeing a lot of social content coming up on my Facebook and Instagram feeds. Running really is having that moment at the moment where it's a hot spot. It's good to get your Strava scores out. It's very competitive. You want to try and beat your friends and family. And I don't know, running a half marathon, that is a massive achievement. I personally don't know if I would be able to make it without passing out at about the quarterway mark. But it's incredible to see those running with prams, those in wheelchairs, those with crutches doing it. And you just take your hat off to anybody that participated yesterday, because what a mammoth achievement. A half marathon, 21 and a bit kilometres, it must feel good. Our big congrats goes to the two winners in the male and female category. Ed Goddard crossed the finish line. Again, 21.1 kilometres on foot in 1 hour, 6 minutes and 24 seconds. That's for the men's. And for the women's, Abigail Nordberg finished in 1 hour, 16 minutes and 25 seconds. Not a bad little payday as well. First, male and female pick up $2,500 prize money. Second, get $1,500. Third, get $1,000. Fourth, get $500, and fifth, get $250. That's for male and female. Not bad if you are going for a bit of a Sunday morning trot and come home with a couple of $1,000. But a big congrats. If you did participate in the half marathon yesterday, well done to you. Make sure you're getting involved with the Huff and Puff Road Race. That's the next one coming up right in our local area. That's the 24th of May, where your chance to race an iconic steam train. Jump online, have a look at the Wollondilly Shire Council's Facebook page and their website to get a bit more info on the Huff and Puff Road Race, Sunday, May 24. Got King of California on the way. It is John Butler. We'll check the roads with Aaron next. Scene 91.3.
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6: The M5 seeing some congestion westbound through Moorbank past Heathcote Road. The M7 all clear southbound through Horsley Park past the Horsley Drive. The M4 seeing some minor congestion westbound through Prospect past the Prospect Highway. Campbelltown and Narellan Road busy westbound past Gilchrist Drive. And we've got some congestion for the Camden Bypass southbound through Spring Farm past Liz Kernahan Drive. 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I'm Erin. That's the latest traffic.
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0: earth turns slowly. It's hard to say that I'd rather stay awake when I'm asleep, because my dreams are bursting at the seams.
1: A song about insomnia. It's Owl City's Fireflies on the way home, C91.3. This track was the first Hot 100 number one song about an animal by an artist with an animal in its name since 1958. Talk about a niche badge of honor. The way home, C91.3. Aaron's got your traffic next for 6 o'clock. We'll head to the newsroom and get the headlines you need to know. Then, 6 p.m., play more. 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
7: Traffic on the M5 is even moving westbound through Moorbank past Heathcote Road. The M7 Auckland southbound through Horsley Park past the Horsley Drive. Levington, Cannon Valley Way busy southbound past Denham Court Road. Campbelltown, Narellan Road very slow both ways past Gilchrist Drive. Public transport is ready when you are. 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I'm Erin. That's the latest traffic. 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
8: Showers across MacArthur. Good evening, I'm Ash Wright. Witnesses sharing their experiences of anti-Semitism are being praised for their courage as the first day of public hearings draws to a close in the Royal Commission into the Bondi terror attack. Royal Commissioner Virginia Bell has been hearing from 12 members of the Jewish community, including some who lost loved ones in the December 14 attack and survivors of the Holocaust. Premier Chris Minns is thanking those sharing their stories, including many who will be reliving the worst day of their life.
9: And I know the reason they're contributing to the Royal Commission is to do everything possible to ensure that it doesn't happen again. That doesn't mean that it's not difficult, and it doesn't mean that there's not real courage from those witnesses to get the information to the Royal Commissioner. We appreciate them doing it, even though it's difficult.
8: A MacArthur man accused of murdering his family has been denied bail to face court again in July. A 32-year-old is accused of using a blunt weapon to kill his mother, father and younger brother at Rose Meadow. He's also accused of attempting to kill his second brother, who called 000 and has since been released from hospital. The opposition is accusing the federal government of deliberately fueling inflation as it prepares to hand down its fifth budget. The financial blueprint is expected to deliver changes to property taxes, increased savings and lower spending. But the coalition claims the government has allowed the spending to get out of control. Shadow Treasurer Tim Wilson says that's left households worse off.
10: The tax cuts they promised at the election last year in May were already wiped out by the Treasurer's active inflation agenda by December. That's how rampant their inflation agenda is.
8: And Japan's Prime Minister has used her first official visit to Australia to pay her respects at the War Memorial in Canberra.
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8: Eels winger Josh Adokar is firming for a State of Origin recall following an ankle injury to Roosters rival Mark Nwanganitawase. The 30-year-old could see himself lining up for the Blues on May 27th. After 2 years out of the team, the Fox says he'll be ready to go.
11: Yeah, that's the pinnacle of rugby league, you know, Origin and Australia. So if that opportunity comes up, definitely take it with both hands.
8: And Detroit and Cleveland have advanced to the next stage of the NBA playoffs.
6: 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C91.3 weather.
8: Showers across Macarthur. Sunny tops of 23 tomorrow. Mostly sunny on Wednesday, reaching 23 again. That's the latest on Macarthur's home, C91.3.
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1: It is 6 p.m. It is Play More. Two songs back to back that fit the mould of today's chosen category. Today is May the 4th. Happy Star Wars Day.
13: I am your father.
1: It is the Mandela Effect in full swing, where a large group of people remember an event or detail differently from how it actually occurred. The line is, I am your father, not Luke, I am your father. But geez, James Earl Jones, what a voice. May the 4th be with you. Now, the franchise of Star Wars has seeped into all corners of society, including song lyrics. So today, 6 p.m, play more Star Wars, songs which reference the franchise of Star Wars. Our second song, the lyric is, an Alderaan's not far away, it's Californication. The Chili's up next. But first, like Luke with the Force, if push comes to shove, it's Bieber teaming up with Jaden Smith. Never Say Never. 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

6 PM. It is Play More Star Wars for the way home on C91.3. The Chili's Californication has a Star Wars reference to Alderaan in there. Did you know that? Because I didn't. Took a little bit of Googling, but it turns out there are a lot, and when I say a lot of songs out there with Star Wars references, there's stuff by Blink-182, Good Charlotte, Queens of the Stone Age, The Beastie Boys. The list just goes on and on. There are references galore, and I mean, it's not surprising. Star Wars is as old as time, and seriously, it has influenced everything under the sun. Got Florence and the Machine on the way. Iggy Pop's coming up 6 PM tomorrow. If you've got a couple of suggestions for Play More, you know where to find me, 4628 9913. You can reach out through Facebook and Instagram as well. Here's Miles Smith, Niall, C91.3.

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1: Through Campbelltown, a good run for the Moore-Oxley bypass in both directions. Steady for Appin Road South after that if you're tracking towards Gilliatt. The Hume Motorway, that's about 10 minutes for your run from Campbelltown North all the way through to the Preston Slip. A bit of a build-up in Horningsley Park. The Cowpasture Road at the Camden Valleyway and Bringelly Road intersection in all directions. 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

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MacArthur's Home, C91.3. Green Day's coming up. Play Taylor shortly. We'll get up the traffic with Aaron after Kelly Holiday's Dancing too. 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
1: If you're headed through Moorbank, Heathcote Road is currently closed southbound between Moorbank Avenue and Junction Road after an earlier car and motorcycle crash. Only one lane is currently open. Delays are very heavy as a result. The M5 busy but moving in both directions through Moorbank past Heathcote Road. The M7 all clear southbound through Horsley Park past the Horsley Drive. 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Erin, that's the latest traffic.
0: 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Charlie's Liquor Barn, Tamworth, where there's always a reason to celebrate. 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

0: DNCE's Cake by the Ocean. This is the way home on C91.3. The Counting Crows not too far away. Keita Alexander's coming up. Camden Council are on the lookout for digital artist for Camden Council's Street Flag exhibition. It's now open for expressions of interest. You can showcase your artwork on a large-scale outdoor exhibition across Camden Town Centre and Oran Park. It's open to all ages living, studying or working in the MacArthur region. They're going to be on display at the street flags along the main street from the 15th of June through to the 31st of August. And you've got to get your submission in by 5 p.m. on the 18th of May. It's a great opportunity for local artists. And if you jump online, have a look at the Camden Council Facebook page. More info about Camden Council's Street Flag Exhibition 2026. Expressions of interest now open.
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2: If you're headed through Moorbank, Heathcote Road is closed southbound between Moorbank Avenue and Junction Road after an earlier serious crash. One northbound lane is also closed. Delays are heavy as a result. The M5, though, is moving nicely both ways through Moorbank past Heathcote Road. The M7 moving nicely southbound through Horsley Park past the Horsley Drive. Campbelltown, the Rellin Road, busy but moving both ways past Gilchrist Drive. 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I'm Erin. That's the latest traffic. 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

0: 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Your latest news, weather, traffic coming up next. 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
2: Headed through Moorbank, Heathcote Road remains closed southbound between Moorbank Avenue and Junction Road after an earlier serious crash. One northbound lane is also closed. Delays are very heavy as a result. The M5, though, is moving nicely westbound through Moorbank past Heathcote Road. The M7 all clear southbound through Horsley Park past the Horsley Drive. Ingleburn and Williamson Road busy but moving southbound past the Brooks Road roundabout. Public transport is ready when you are. 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I'm Erin. That's the latest traffic.
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3: Hello, I'm Jacob Pittelow. The Royal Commission into Anti-Semitism has heard from 12 witnesses on the first day of public hearings. Representatives from across the Jewish community have shared their experiences of anti-Semitism in Australia. Sheena Gutnick, the daughter of Bondi terror attack victim Reuven Morrison, was the first to give evidence. She's hopeful the Royal Commission will help the broader community understand what Jewish Australians face every day.
4: The calculations that we need to make as parents of, do we take our children to an exhibit in a museum where we will be most likely faced with anti-Semitic tropes that we'll have to explain to our children that someone doesn't like you simply for the reason that you are Jewish?
3: A man remains in hospital after being stabbed in Melbourne's CBD today. The attack happened at the intersection of Elizabeth and Collins Streets just after 2 p.m. The 37-year-old victim suffered life-threatening injuries but is now in a stable condition. Northern Territory Police have charged another 13 people in the wake of riots outside Alice Springs Hospital on Thursday. CCTV was used by police to identify those involved in aggravated burglaries at a petrol station and supermarket in the town. Their ages range from 17 to 49. Local authorities are expecting to make more arrests in the coming days. A childcare worker accused of slapping two young boys in Sydney's southwest is facing fresh charges over a separate alleged incident. The 24-year-old has been charged with two additional counts of common assault relating to the alleged assault of two girls aged 3 and 4 at Panania. The life of the late broadcasting legend Dennis Cometti is being honoured at a state funeral at Optus Stadium. Cometti died in March at the age of 76. West Australian Premier Roger Cook has paid tribute to the Geraldton-born icon.
5: The sounds of Dennis Cometti in the background, or at full blast, evokes a sense of comfort and familiarity that we all share. It's attached to some of our best memories.
3: And the founder of Wikipedia has hit out at Australia's social media ban. Jimmy Wales, who launched the online encyclopedia in 2001, has told The Guardian the ban is an unmitigated disaster, labelling it an embarrassment. Mr. Wales says demanding adults prove their age to access content online is really unsafe.
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3: Checking sport, James Tedesco insists he's not sweating over his chances of a State of Origin recall. The Roosters skipper has been in vintage form this season, putting him in the conversation for the Blues' number one jersey. Aussie surfers have dominated the Gold Coast Pro, Steph Gilmore and Ethan Ewing taking out the title. The Sixers have signed former Australian all-rounder James Hopes as their new Big Bash coach. Mercedes driver Kimi Antonelli has won his third straight race in Formula One. Aussie Oscar Piastri finished in third place.
1: 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C91.3 weather.
0: Still some wet weather kicking around this evening, so don't pack that umbrella away just yet. The sun's going to be back out again tomorrow. How nice is this? Tops of 23 degrees for your Tuesday. Much the same for Wednesday with a bit of cloud. 19 for Thursday. Right now, sitting at 20 degrees on C91.3.

Charlie XCX's Apple. It's the way home on MacArthur's home, C91.3. It was a tough pill to swallow yesterday when the West Tigers were defeated by the Cronulla Sharks at Shark Park 52-10. Now, if you believe in rugby league lore, that's L-O-R-E, not L-A-W, the West Tigers are unable to win the competition for 2026. Now they've had 50 points put on them. I don't know. I reckon the West Tigers could prove that wrong. One bad game isn't going to derail the entire season. But look, I'll be honest with you. There's not too many positives that came out of yesterday's match. It really was not pretty. 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
1: If you're travelling through Moorbank this evening, Heathcote Road remains closed southbound between Moorbank Avenue and Junction Road after an earlier serious crash. One northbound lane is also closed. The road is expected to be closed for quite some time due to police investigations. You're best to use Moorbank Avenue and the M5 instead. The M5 itself is flowing freely westbound through Moorbank. The M7 all clear southbound through Horsley Park past the Horsley Drive. 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I'm Erin. That's the latest.

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Rihanna's Diamonds for the Way Home on C91.3. Now, look, I don't really know where I stand on the biopic Michael. The critics don't like it, but fans around the world are raving about it. Opening weekend, it pulled in over $217 million. Can't be that bad, can it? Michael, it's in cinemas now. Here's MJ, Smooth Criminal.

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1: If you head through Moorbank, Heathcote Road remains closed southbound between Moorbank Avenue and Junction Road after an earlier serious crash. You best use the M5 and Moorbank Avenue instead. The M5 itself is moving nicely through Moorbank. The M7 busy but moving southbound through Horsley Park past the Horsley Drive. 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I'm Erin. That's the latest traffic. 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
0: 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Charlie's Liquor Barn Tamworth, where there's always a reason to celebrate. 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

0: George Michael's Freedom 90. It's the way home. I'm MacArthur's home, C91.3. Macklemore's up next. Play Nina. 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
2: If you're headed through Moorbank, Heathcote Road remains closed southbound between Moorbank Avenue and Junction Road after an earlier car and motorcycle crash. One northbound lane is also closed. Delays are very heavy as a result. The road is expected to be closed for quite some time for police investigations. You best use the M5 instead. The M5, though, is moving nicely westbound through Moorbank past Heathcote Road. 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I'm Erin. That's the latest traffic.
1: The way home. Charlie's Liquor Barn, Tamworth, where there's always a reason to celebrate. 91.3. What did you say?

0: awesome.
1: Macklemore, Ryan Lewis and Thrift Shop for the way home on MacArthur's Home, C91.3. Would you look at the time? It is 8 o'clock. I'm getting out of here for another day on May the 4th. Happy Star Wars Day.
2: I am your father.
1: One of the most iconic quotes in cinema history, and people get it wrong all the time. Can you believe it? Tonight I'm going home to watch The Phantom Menace. I think that's a good way to spend Star Wars Day. We'll check the roads with Aaron next. Got Jimmy Barnes coming up. Play Dua Lipa shortly. Have a great night, MacArthur. May the Force be with you.
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4: If you're headed through Moorbank, Heathcote Road remains closed southbound between Moorbank Avenue and Junction Road after an earlier car and motorcycle crash. One northbound lane is also closed. Delays are very heavy as a result. The road is expected to be closed for quite some time for police investigations. You best use the M5 instead. The M5, though, is moving nicely westbound through Moorbank past Heathcote Road. 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I'm Erin. That's the latest traffic.
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2: Good morning, MacArthur. An easy run for the early birds. Just remember to drive to the wet conditions. The Hume Motorway looking good. Northbound from Narellan Road to the M5, M7, no hold-ups. Further northbound on the M7, no big delays. Just look out for some roadworks between Cow Pasture Road and the M5 motorway. And no big hold-ups. Citybound on the M5. Just look out for some roadworks happening in Moorbank. The M5 motorway westbound off-ramp to Moorbank Avenue. 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That's the latest traffic. 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
0: MacArthur Breakfast. 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
2: For Camden, Cobbetty and Catherine Fields, just prepare for some early morning fog in those outer suburbs. If you are southbound on the Hume Motorway, a roadwork zone to look out for, and just past Douglas Park Drive, there is an 80k zone on the approach to Picton Road. When you're sick or injured and need health advice, call Health Direct for free anytime, anywhere. Call 1800 022 222. That's 1800 022 222. That's the latest traffic. MacArthur C91.3.
0: MacArthur Breakfast, the new dunked chicken range, now at Macca's. 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
2: A good start for the early birds. Checking your travel time on the Hume Motorway northbound. You'll make the trip from Narellan Road to the M5 M7 interchange in just under 10 minutes. Headed further northbound on the M7 from Prestons to the M4 at Eastern Creek. You can do that trip in about 12 minutes. Or citybound, there's no big delays. You'll get from Prestons to the main tunnel entry at Kingsgrove in about 14 minutes. It's Travel Tuesday, which means one day of exclusive online deals at Flight Centre. 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That's latest traffic. 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
0: Ali Redonda.
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0: Ali Redonda. 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MacArthur's home. C91.3.
4: Good morning, everybody. Welcome to Tuesday.
5: Morning.
4: It's the day you choose how you want it to be. And I would like it to be festive, because today is Cinco de Mayo. There you go. Means the 5th of May in Spanish.
5: Nice.
4: It marks Mexico's victory over the French Empire at the Battle of the Puebla in 1862. But all I think of is fun Mexicans, you know? Mexico. I mean, come on. Some of the best food cuisine in the entire world.
5: Absolutely. It's got to be top three, doesn't it?
4: Why eat meat when you can eat meat with cheese and sour cream?
5: And guac as well. Can't forget the guac.
4: Do you remember that time, instead of sour cream, you used cottage cheese?
5: Yeah, but that was in an effort to be healthy. Not that I'm saying sour cream is much better. Much superior.
4: You should have had to sit penance for that sort of absolute debauchery against Mexican flavour.
5: I apologise.
4: Happy Cinco de Mayo! I remember once in my radio journey, I gave away 5 different flavours of mayonnaise on this day.
5: Did you really?
4: Yes.
5: Oh, Cinco de Mayo. I get it.
4: Yeah.
5: Good.
4: Gee, you're not... I mean, listen, I don't know what's going on
5: today. I don't know what's going on with me. It's not just today, bro. It's the past, like, week, I reckon. Something's going on. I'm a bit loopy. And I think you can tell. I'm coming in, I'm saying weird stuff. I don't know. I don't know what's going on. And you know what? It continues over the weekend. I noticed it on the weekend. I was having a chat with my girlfriend. I was saying some stuff. I was like, what am I actually saying? I don't know what I'm talking about. So that's where I sit right now.
4: I'm letting you swim in your own river here, brother.
5: What's the truth? I don't know.
4: You're a bit loopy.
5: I'm just being a bit honest.
4: Can you give me an example of what's led you to this decision?
5: Well, I mean, a couple of things. First of all, I've realised that I don't really know 24-hour time. So there's one.
4: Well, I was going to bring that up.
5: Oh, okay, gotcha. Well, that was one thing. I don't know, because I asked you what was 1711. I didn't know.
4: Yeah. You know, sometimes it's better just to keep some things to yourself.
5: I know.
4: You know, you don't have to let everyone know everything.
5: I know.
4: You can be mysterious.
5: Yeah.
4: Hey, everyone forget about everything he just said. It's Cinco de Mayo. Yay!
5: That's what's important is.
4: How good. I don't know what to say. It's best we pretend it never happened.
5: Just let me be over here.
4: You just sit over there and just, you know, we'll sit over here and be like... Not you, though. I think that's your problem.
5: Yeah, probably.
4: Yeah. Oh, dear, it's going to be one of those days.

0: Amanda and Olivia Dean with Rain Me In. You're on MacArthur Breakfast on C91.3, 5:41 in the AM. Time to say good morning to our EMRs, our early morning risers.
1: Here's to Ali Redondo's early morning risers.
2: Good morning.
0: Well, how to do? Hey, no rain today. Tops of 23 degrees. Might get some patchy early morning fog. But apart from that, sunny skies. A little chilly this morning. It's currently 9 degrees in Campbelltown. Feels like 8.8. And you know that 0.3% makes all the difference.
2: It really does.
0: I thought the rain was quite nice yesterday. Did we enjoy the rain? I did.
2: I fell asleep to the rain, I believe. Quite nice.
0: It was something you don't see a lot of. So it was dark and perfect conditions for a little snooze. I stayed at home and watched movies yesterday.
2: You're telling me about that.
0: It's not something I normally do. I'm normally sort of going through emails and stuff, and then I was like, you know what? Nah, I'm having a movie day. It calls for it. So I watched 1.5 movies.
2: Yeah, good for you.
0: Before I passed out for 3 hours.
2: On a Monday. Wow, 3 hours. That's a massive nap. You must have needed it. You must have been tired.
0: Yeah.
2: The body needs it.
0: Or the body's just given up. You know? I've been telling Jack about all the new ailments. I mean, I've gotten to the point where, you know, when I sit on my chair now, my chair here in front of the microphone, I have to put a pillow behind my back. God, what does that mean? What is that saying? That's something I used to see my parents do. Now I'm doing it. Yeah. I don't feel good about it. And what's with all the aches and pains? Last night I looked up how to stretch the lower lumbar. I'm sitting on my floor doing all these weird moves.
2: Well, stretches are important, though. It's good to stretch.
0: And then I went and read and said, hey, don't overstretch the lower lumbar. You'll be in trouble.
2: Oh, so you can overstretch too.
0: And here I am with a pillow. I'm not telling you my problems or anything. It's just like, when did all these ailments kick in at the same time? Is your body sort of on a clock and it gets to a certain point and it goes, right, we're going to make everything hurt. And then you're like, hey, I bet you there's something you can't. What about my tooth? You can't make my tooth hurt. Yeah, I can. Watch this. Hits the nerve. Seriously, it's unbelievable. It just all happens at 1 age. Like, what? Well, maybe not 1 age. Let's say 1 period where your body just goes, I've had enough. You know all that mortadella with olives you've been eating? We're protesting. How are we going to do it? We're going to give you lower lumbar issues. It's nothing to do with the digestive system. I saw a news report yesterday that things like anxiety originate from your gut.
2: What?
0: Look, I don't know how true that is, all right? Take that with a spoon of mortadella. But, yeah, I mean, if it's all based on your digestive system, I'm in a lot of trouble. So I'm not really looking after that too well. I mean, I think giving it bone broth every morning is doing something. If you don't know what bone broth is, look it up. The amount of times I've had to explain what bone broth is, I didn't mean that in a rude way. Like, look it up. It's just, it'd take a lot of time, but it's meant to be great.
2: My dad started telling me about the bone broth too.
0: Did he?
2: So I'm getting it from both angles. Also, I think you need to do what my dad does. A couple of years ago, he got his own custom chair made for the office at home.
0: Right.
2: So he's, you know, he's a bit older than
0: I'm
2: you, though.
0: I'm not on your parents' money. How many times have I told you this? You're rich. You went to the Hollywood Hills and stayed in an Airbnb. It cost, I don't know, $100,000 or something.
2: Not quite.
0: He's got a fridge at home that makes whiskey balls. You know, the ice? It pops it out like that. I've got one of those pleb trays that you've got to carry back with the water and make sure there's not Niagara Falls by the time you get to the freezer. And then I'm short, too, so I've got to lift it up. No, I don't have...
2: Okay.
0: Jack family money.
2: Hey,
0: sorry.
2: I could gift it to you. You know, I've got this. We could work this.
0: Don't be making promises that you can't keep. And speaking of ailments, did you see that cruise ship was found with a hantavirus? Now they're saying there's a hantavirus outbreak. Hey, I'm probably saying that wrong. That's the technical term. It's a rat virus. You get it from rats. And I was dying to know how you get it from rats. Like, are we doing things with rats that we shouldn't be doing? But apparently it's just from breathing in. If you're eating. How do I say this in a way that's not gross? You're breathing in their stuff, you know, because they do that a lot. And if you're breathing that in or you accidentally touch it, a contaminated surface, bing, bang, boom, you get the rat virus. And, yeah, they found a cruise ship 150 passengers on board departed from Argentina. And now the World Health Organization is absolutely freaking out. So that's the last thing they need. Remember the bird virus? What was that called?
2: Yeah, there was a bird virus too. And plus COVID. Didn't that originate from bats as well?
0: Oh, look, that was the... was that actually...
2: I think it was
0: No,
2: bats,
0: that was a
2: it?
0: Theory. Was that... Well, I don't know. There's
2: avian,
0: many theories.
2: Avian virus, avian influenza. That was bird flu.
0: Yeah, all these things coming from animals. Yeah. I don't know. Listen, mate. I don't need a rat virus. I'm sitting here with the back lumbar pillow. Things aren't looking good.
3: 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I'll be too busy looking good.
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4: In Currans Hill, Narellan Road has a little light traffic so far. It's moving eastbound towards the Hume Motorway. The M5 citybound also a little busy from the M5 M7 interchange up to Currajong Road, otherwise a free run into the city. And in Preston's Camden Valley Way, some traffic about eastbound on the approach to the Hume Motorway. For the outer suburbs, some morning fog to look out for. The network, insights and resources for what's next. 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That's the latest traffic. 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
1: MacArthur Breakfast. MacArthur Breakfast. The new dunked chicken range, now at Macca's. 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

0: Pink. You're a MacArthur Breakfast on C91.3. Coming up to 6 o'clock, so we'll update you traffic, news and weather. But the happiest, almost livable place in Australia has been announced. And I think it's going to surprise us all. You want to have a guess, Jack?
1: Okay, I'm going to guess.
0: Although Jack's having a day.
1: I don't know what's going on over here.
0: Want to give you anything too hard to do.
1: No, this is okay. This is something I could maybe do.
0: Okay.
1: I'm thinking coastal town.
0: Mm.
1: I'm thinking maybe somewhere like Byron Bay.
0: Okay.
1: Somewhere on the beach.
0: That's actually a good guess.
1: Mm.
0: Yeah. Well, you're sort of...
1: on the right track?
0: A little bit further down.
1: Okay.
0: Right. It is Sutherland. Yes. The Shire.
1: Wow. Okay.
0: Has been voted in a new national study. Australia's happiest place to live.
1: Ah.
0: The next happiest areas were Adelaide Central, the Northern Beaches, Borkham Hills, Hawkesbury and Inner Perth. There you go. So interesting. Why did Sutherland get the happiest, almost livable place to live in Australia? Well, strong access to nature. It's close to a Royal National Park. Lots of green space and outdoor lifestyle options. It's a good balance of life and city. 30 k's from Sydney, easy train access, low unemployment, stable economy, work-life balance apparently is very good there.
1: Yeah, right.
0: Strong community feeling, high sense of belonging. That is a professional way to say clicky, clicky. You know those places where if you ever move there and you are not from there, you will never be accepted. You know those areas? We've got one. I'll let you figure that out for yourself.
1: Yeah.
0: But if you aren't from there or can prove that you have some good groundings to be there, oh, they don't want you there. I feel like the Shire's a little bit that way.
1: Mm.
0: Do I hang out in the Shire a lot? No. In fact, do I hang out in the Shire ever? No. The Wallandilly Shire, give that a good roll. Absolutely. The Sutherland Shire, not so much. Which is weird because I not only love... but look like a hobbit. So I should love the Sutherland Shire. But there you go.
1: Interesting. Sutherland.
0: Do you agree with that?
1: Yeah, I would agree with that. I'd agree with all that you said. Although their footy team isn't that flash out, the Sharks. So, you know, I wouldn't side for that reason.
0: Right.
1: Not going down there.
0: Cool.
1: Hard pass.
0: Where do you live again?
1: Liverpool.
0: Right.
1: Yep.
0: Dangerous. Dangerous. From Roxette is on the way. Alex Warren, Gwen Stefani. That's all on the way. Also, Mother's Day is around the corner, so thanks to Calm and Cozy, you can win yourself a fabulous pack. Now, this is good. This makes me happy. $450 this is worth. It's got all your like lovely scents in it, and it's got all your nice moisturisers and body scrubs. Your chance to win that after 6:30.
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6: In Preston's on the M5 Citybound, there's reports of an incident. It's just past Beach Road. Traffic is building back on the Hume Motorway back to Brooks Road already. Going to be a busy morning headed northbound on the Hume Motorway. In Campbelltown, no major hold-ups. And Erlen Road is looking good between the Hume Motorway and Appin Road. Appin Road all fine if you are headed down the coast. Public transport is ready when you are. 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That's the latest traffic. 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
7: Good morning, I'm Nelson Scott. Three people are dead while four others have been checked over a marine tragedy in northern New South Wales. A yacht ran into trouble near the South Ballina breakwall, and a marine rescue vessel rolled in heavy conditions while responding. It's believed the yacht has sunk, and it's not known how many people were on board. Search efforts are ongoing. Australia and Japan have signed a series of deals across defence, energy security and economic cooperation. Prime Minister Anthony Albanese held talks with his Japanese counterpart, Sanae Takaichi, in Canberra as part of her first official visit to Australia. Both leaders highlighted the challenges in the face of global unrest. Speaking through a translator, Ms. Takaichi says both countries are working together for the betterment of the region.
8: The effective closure of the Strait of Hormuz has been inflicting enormous impact on the Indo-Pacific. We affirm that Japan and Australia will closely communicate with each other in responding with a sense of urgency.
7: The United Arab Emirates says it holds Iran fully responsible for fresh strikes which have hit an oil port in the country. A large fire has been reported, with officials in the UAE saying the attack constitutes a dangerous escalation. Iranian state media has quoted a military official saying the country has no plans to target the UAE. The opposition claims it'll have more to say about its alternative budget plans after the federal government delivers its financial blueprint next week. Labor is expected to reveal a short-term increase in revenue, but the money will be used to pay down debt. Investors could also be hit with property taxes. Shadow Treasurer Tim Wilson is accusing the government of making life harder for households, but won't say what the coalition would do differently.
9: I actually have solutions, but I'm going to offer them after the budget because we're going to hear what the government's solutions are. We'll then have a look at the paperwork and then go forward and say, this is how we think we can build the future of the economy.
7: Businesses and organisations across the country are being asked to register their branded sender IDs used at the top of SMS messages. From July, the word unverified will be displayed if a brand is not registered with their telco. ACMA says the new rules are designed to keep consumers safe. Also making news, former New York Mayor Rudy Giuliani is now breathing on his own as he recovers from pneumonia.
2: 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Discover Jude's Cafe Bar Brasserie at Campbelltown Catholic Club.
10: Checking sport in a blow for the Broncos. Katoni Staggs has accepted a two-match suspension after being charged with dangerous contact during his side's loss to the Roosters. Manly's interim coach isn't panicking despite his winning streak in the role coming to an end. Kieran Foran says he can't fault the effort from his side after their loss to the Panthers. Steph Gilmore and Ethan Ewing have taken out the Gold Coast Pro, and Tottenham has moved out of the Premier League relegation zone with a surprise 2-1 win over Aston Villa. You're up to date. I'm Jacob Pitolo.
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0: Sunny today, tops of 23 degrees is the tops. Currently it's 9. The new Dunked Chicken range has landed at Macca's. Try it today.

0: Sarah MacArthur Breakfast on C91.3, 607. Welcome to your Tuesday. Only 3 days to go. How good. Never count the day that you're in. This July, Oz Alert will be testing their new national emergency warning system for Australia, which will send urgent alerts directly to mobile phones. Uses our cell broadcast technology. It's been developed by the National Emergency Management Agency, NEMA. There you go. So it sends warnings about emergencies like bushfires, floods, cyclones, tsunamis, so on and so forth. Tells you what's happening, where it is, how serious it is, what you should do. I feel like we already get a lot of the police ones, which is good. Like when someone's gone missing or something.
1: Absolutely, yeah.
0: It's good to be informed. But this will be happening July 27th. So it's something that overrides all do not disturb settings on your phone, which I'm a huge fan of. I tightened security on my do not disturb setting the other day. If you don't know what that is, on an Apple phone, I'm pretty sure you can do it on an Android, but you can go in and put it into different modes and you can choose all the settings for those modes. So I've got one that allows like a couple of people through because I figured, if the boss needs me, I guess I better be, you know, available. A couple of apps, stuff like that, like you can pick it. But then I've got one, DND, that's just like cuts everything off. Mate, you couldn't get me even if I'd won $1 million. It cuts everything off. The only person who can get in touch with me is my son. That's it. Do not disturb. That's where I'm living lately.
1: Yeah, man.
0: I'm loving it.
1: Yeah, well, I do not disturb every day as well. I'm exact same boat.
0: It's real good. I enjoy it because, you know, I'm someone who socializes a lot in the workplace, not by choice. So when I get home, I like to D&D, just shut it off, just shut me off from the world. And then when I turn it off, I get all the messages and stuff. And let me tell you, the only person that's constantly messaging me is Lowe's. And it makes me feel real bad. And I'll tell you why. So I haven't shopped at Lowe's for about 15 years.

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2: Citybound on the M5 at Preston's. A breakdown just past Beach Road. Crews are on site, but traffic is building back on the Hume motorway back to Brooks Road already. If you're headed to the city from Macquarie Fields or Glenfield, it might be a better alternative to take Moorbank Avenue up to the M5 to avoid the congestion. Otherwise, the M5 citybound is a decent run through Moorbank and Milperra on towards the airport. In Campbelltown, we've reports of an accident. It's northbound on Appin Road, just past Ferry Road on the way past the hospital. 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That's the latest traffic. 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
2: 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Under my leadership, the Liberal Party will stand for lower inflation, lower interest rates and lower taxes.
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4: 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Here's the latest news from Camden Council.
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0: Today's Tradie Tune comes from an Australian band. They formed in Perth, WA. They were a breakthrough, early sort of rock, Australian rock in the early 90s, known for their big vocals and guitar-driven rock sound. Now, their debut album was a massive hit, reached number one on the ARIA album charts. It's got some of their best-known tracks on it. The band did split in the late 1990s, but they're now back together and touring. I've seen them live, and they are sick. It's Baby Animals. Weird name. Great band.

0: early morning, that was your tradie tune on C91.3. What a band. What a sound. What a front lady. Susie DeMarchi. I love her. I love her voice so much. They are so amazing live. I know I say that about a lot of bands, but I really enjoy them live. And she's so nice. She's so lovely. Oh, God, she's a sweet woman. She's got this gritty sort of voice. And she's just lovely lady. Fantastic voice. Here's an acoustic version of that.
1: If you love yourself in the morning, loosen up your little bow tie.
0: What can't Susie do? She can do it all. She's had some pretty well-known relationships too. In the 90s, she dated Gavin Rossdale of Bush. Remember Bush?
1: Don't let the days go by.
0: And then she married the lead guitarist from Extreme, Nuno Bettencourt.
1: More than words to show you feel.
0: There you go. How cool. Imagine they were your parents. That's pretty cool. I also really like Extreme, so let's play them. Not that one, although that one's better known. I know, like, everyone loves More Than Words, but let's be lifted, you know? Wholehearted. What a great song. Let's enjoy it together.

0: your tradie tune, second tradie tune. Didn't play the same band, though. It's a band that was related, because Nuno Bettencourt, who is the guitarist in that band, was married to Susie DeMarchi, who we played originally from The Baby Animals. So there you go. What a good song. It's a sort of toe-tapping little diddy from The Dilly. Who cares? We'll keep that toe-tapping a-happening with Alex Warren. He's on the way. Also, Mother's Day is on the way. I'm here to help you out, friends. Calm and Cozy. They are fantastic. Local. Skin that glows, fragrance you'll love. You can win a pack from them. It's valued at $450. I got one. I'm going to share it. I'm not keeping it, I think. I went through it yesterday. I went through the whole thing. I smelled every single thing. Oh, you will not be disappointed. So if you want to win that, keep listening. Your chance to win that next.
1: Wake up.
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8: The Hume Motorway northbound is struggling from Brooks Road right up to the M5 M7 interchange, and that's as a result of a city-bound breakdown on the M5 motorway at Preston's just past Beach Road. If you're headed to the city from Macquarie Fields or Glenfield, it's a better alternative route to take Moorbank Avenue up to the M5 to avoid that congestion. The good news, though, the Hume Motorway is all clear northbound through Cashoola from the crossroads up to the M5, and if you're northbound on the M7, you'll have no issues from the M5 M7 interchange up to Elizabeth Drive. 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That's the latest traffic. MacArthur
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9: Good morning, I'm Nelson Scott. Three people are dead while four others have been checked over a marine tragedy in northern New South Wales. A yacht ran into trouble near the south bow on a breakwall, and a marine rescue vessel rolled in heavy conditions while responding. It's believed the yacht has sunk, and it's not known how many people were on board. Search efforts are ongoing. Australia and Japan have signed a series of deals across defence, energy security, and economic cooperation. Prime Minister Anthony Albanese held talks with his Japanese counterpart, Sanae Takaichi, in Canberra as part of her first official visit to Australia. Both leaders highlighted the challenges in the face of global unrest. Speaking through a translator, Ms. Takaichi says both countries are working together for the betterment of the region.
10: The effective closure of the Strait of Hormuz has been inflicting enormous impact on the Indo-Pacific. We affirm that Japan and Australia will closely communicate with each other in responding with a sense of urgency.
9: The United Arab Emirates says it holds Iran fully responsible for fresh strikes which have hit an oil port in the country. A large fire has been reported, with officials in the UAE saying the attack constitutes a dangerous escalation. Iranian state media has quoted a military official saying the country has no plans to target the UAE. The opposition claims it'll have more to say about its alternate budget plans after the federal government delivers its financial blueprint next week. Labor is expected to reveal a short-term increase in revenue, but the money will be used to pay down debt. Investors could also be hit with property taxes. Shadow Treasurer Tim Wilson is accusing the government of making life harder for households, but won't say what the coalition would do differently.
1: I actually have solutions, but I'm going to offer them after the budget, because we're going to hear what the government's solutions are. We'll then have a look at the paperwork and then go forward and say, this is how we think we can build the future of the economy.
9: Businesses and organisations across the country are being asked to register their branded sender IDs used at the top of SMS messages. From July, the word unverified will be displayed if a brand is not registered with their telco. ACMA says the new rules are designed to keep consumers safe. Also making news, former New York Mayor Rudy Giuliani is now breathing on his own as he recovers from pneumonia.
3: 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Discover Jude's Cafe Bar Brasserie at Campbelltown Catholic Club.
11: Checking sport in a blow for the Broncos, Katoni Staggs has accepted a two-match suspension after being charged with dangerous contact during his side's loss to the Roosters. Manly's interim coach isn't panicking despite his winning streak in the role coming to an end. Kieran Foran says he can't fault the effort from his side after their loss to the Panthers. Steph Gilmore and Ethan Ewing have taken out the Gold Coast Pro, and Tottenham has moved out of the Premier League relegation zone with a surprise 2-1 win over Aston Villa. You're up to date. I'm Jacob Pitolo.
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0: Tops of 23 degrees is what we're going to reach today. Currently, we're at 8.4. 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How dare you?

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0: 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Or keep it for yourself. 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
0: 7 full-size room sprays, including black raspberry and vanilla, strawberries and cream, musk sticks, pistachio, coconut and caramel. Oh, I smelled all of these yesterday. What a dream. What an absolute dream. That black raspberry and vanilla. Oh, chef's kiss. Musk sticks. Really, really good. You also get a whole bunch of sugar scrubs, which are good for in the shower, you know, to exfoliate. You get a whole bunch of moisturizers, coconut ones and vanilla ones. You also get 7 mini room sprays of their island scents. So they're tropical scented.
4: Yeah, cool.
0: They're not my favorite. I like the more other ones, like the more, I don't want to use the word gourmand, but here we are. But the tropical ones are lovely. Lots of passion fruit and mango and coconut and stuff. You also get a whole bunch of the other mini room sprays. Listen, there's so much stuff. I can't even say it all. You get travel size moisturizers and sugar scrubs and stuff. I had all this stuff even before we were giving this away, and they're just so good to travel with because she makes minis, the owner of this company. She's a female. She's great. And they're perfect for your travel luggage and stuff. You can just chuck them in and then, you know, you walk out like an island dream, like a glowing goddess. So if you'd like to win this fabulous package worth $450, all thanks to Calm and Cozy, all you have to do is pick our scent song. I'm going to play you a snippet of a song. If you can tell me what it is by title and artist, you win the pack.
5: Every rose has it.
0: 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That's real easy, but I'll give it another spin for you.
5: Every rose has it.
0: Right, if you know what that song is and you'd like this fabulous pack, call me 4628991 3.

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2: The Hume Motorway northbound is busy from Brooks Road up to the M5 M7 interchange. The M5 motorway has moderate congestion from the interchange to Moorbank Avenue. And Moorbank Avenue northbound, it's busy up to the M5. 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That's the latest traffic, MacArthur C91.3.
0: MacArthur Breakfast, the new dunked chicken range, now at Macca's. 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
6: 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You get the pack. 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

soothing tones of Brett Michaels and Poison. With every rose has its thorn. Ah, how good. Love a heartbroken rocker. Really do. Now, are you catching a train to work right now? Or do you catch trains on the regular? What's one of the most annoying things that commuters have said really just irritates them on Sydney trains? I'll tell you what it is right after this.

0: MacArthur Breakfast on C91.3. You might be catching a train this morning. What is one of the most annoying things that people do on Sydney trains? Now, you might think putting their feet on the seat. That's a bit gross, isn't it? Loud phone calls. God, I hate those people. Oh, God. Why are you putting it on speaker? I don't care what your Auntie Judy's doing, all right? If you want to be heard, get a radio show or a podcast and move on.
1: That's true. Good point.
0: But the thing that Sydney train users are saying has become one of the most annoying things is people wearing backpacks. Now, when I first read this, I was like, why? And then I was like, oh, yeah, because they don't take them off. So what do? They're standing in the aisles. You're all crowded and they're just moving around talking to their mates and that backpack swinging back and forth like a boxing glove.
1: I can understand that being annoying, actually.
0: And then when they sit on the seats, most people don't put it on their lap. They chuck it to the side
1: of it. The seat's beside them, and that's taking up seat, especially on a busy train. That's no good, man.
0: I'm the exact right height to get smushed in the face by a school kid's backpack.
1: I see that happening to you.
0: And why are school kids' backpacks so big? Yes. Now, I know sometimes the school makes you buy that backpack. I know. My son went to private schools and I wanted to buy the $8 Kmart Bizzo. And they were like, no, you must buy this $45 backpack, which will end up disgusting with sandwiches and you have to change it every year anyway. I remember I bought my son a blazer at the start of year 7 and I bought it so big.
1: In preparation.
0: Didn't have to change it up to year 12.
1: You're like, you're thinking smarter, not harder.
0: Oh, I mean, I was a single mother. I was broke. So I was like, listen, I'm paying for your school fees here. I'm sending you a private school. I'm giving you the best start that I think.
1: Of course.
0: Not that going to a public is not, because he also went to one of them. But, you know, put him into special classes and this and that.
1: You get one jacket, mate. That's all you get.
0: One jacket to rule them all. But, yeah, the backpacks, they're huge. I understand the frustration. But you know what the worst thing about catching a train is? Like the absolute worst thing? Catching a train. Worst thing about catching a train is the act of catching a train.
1: Full stop on that sentence, yeah.
0: Unless it's the gun. Or the GAN, or however the hell you say it. You don't see backpacks on there,
1: That's true, yeah.
0: Yeah, great. And people that play their music loud too. Kills me. I don't care for your terrible hip hop choices. All right, unless it's 90s hip hop, move away. So bad that.
1: Get a pair of headphones, brother.
0: Oh.
1: Nobody wants to hear your speaker. Put it away.
0: Oh, the speaker should be.
1: Oh
0: banned.
1: My god.
0: There's just no like thought for anyone around
1: it's
0: you when you're doing that.
1: It's actually rude. It's actually really rude. Like, get a pair of headphones, you know? It's not that expensive. I'll buy you a pair if you want. $20.
0: And it's never anything soothing, is it?
1: No.
0: Like, it's always, like, full drill.
1: Yes.
0: Or, like, really bad hip-hop.
1: And it's blaring loud. Like, it's not at a reasonable volume.
0: I probably wouldn't mind if they were spitting out some Enya.
1: See, that's lovely.
0: See, imagine being on the train. Everyone, let's just listen. That would be nice, wouldn't it? Imagine you see like a big rough bloke get on and he just starts pumping this out. I'd be looking at him going, he's going to murder me for sure.
2: Ellie. Oh, look, you're here too. MacArthur
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12: The Hume Motorway is still busy northbound from Brooks Road up to the M5 M7 interchange. Some congestion continuing on the M5 city bound. In Leppington, some congestion on Camden Valley Way northbound between Park Road and Ingleburn Road. Smeaton Grange, Narellan Road has some traffic coming off the Camden Bypass, making things busy onto Narellan Road eastbound, but it is all moving. And the Hume Motorway southbound reports of some fog still hanging about through Menangle Park. Get an MGenius deal on the MGHS plug-in super hybrid SUV, now with $6,000 cash back. 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
13: Good morning. I'm Nelson Scott.
14: Three people have been killed in a boating accident in waters off the New South Wales north coast. Police say a marine rescue vessel rolled when trying to assist a yacht, which is believed to have sunk at Ballina. Four people managed to make it back to shore. Search crews are still looking for survivors. Analysts believe the conflict in the Middle East is at risk of escalating as the United States and Iran launch a fresh barrage of strikes in the Strait of Hormuz. The United Arab Emirates is accusing Tehran of launching a drone attack on a major oil port, which caused a large fire to break out. Former U.S. Navy Chief William J. Parker says U.S. forces are also claiming to have struck seven Iranian boats in the strait, which is heightening the risk of further escalation.
15: They are in a very sophisticated and a very complex environment right now, as close as those ships are to land on both sides.
14: The City of Sydney Council has withdrawn the booking of a Globalise the Intifada event organised by pro-Palestinian activists. The event was supposed to be held in a council-owned building tonight. Lord Mayor Clover Moore says despite long supporting the right to peaceful assembly, she's made the decision to cancel the forum to maintain public safety. Mortgage holders are being warned to brace for more pain, with the Reserve Bank widely tipped to deliver a third straight rate rise. Despite concerns about a recession, the RBA is expected to lift the official cash rate to address rising price pressures. New research shows farmers are increasingly seeking out mental health support amid worsening pressures. Rural Aid's Pulse of the Paddock report surveyed more than 1,300 primary producers, finding worsening weather events and rising input costs are the primary factors straining their mental health. Chief Executive John Walters says the service has seen a 30% increase in the number of farmers reaching out for support.
16: And that's probably understating just how much has occurred in the last 12 months. And again, when we look at where we are right now, 5 months into a year, we've had multiple floods, we've had fires down south, and we know how tight drought is making the situation for so many people right around the country at this time.
14: New polling shows Australian travellers are reporting higher satisfaction with international airlines over local carriers like Qantas. More than half of the passengers polled experienced a flight disruption in the year to August 2025. Around 95% admitted to not complaining about the disruption.
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14: Checking sport, Dolphins forward Daniel Saifiti has announced his immediate retirement from rugby league on medical grounds. The former Knights front rower has struggled to recover from a serious shoulder injury suffered in round 8 last year. Cricket Australia is believed to be planning to push ahead with privatisation for at least three Big Bash teams, despite the plan to sell all 8 teams failing. Aussie surfer Stephanie Gilmore has claimed her first title since coming out of retirement, taking out the Gold Coast Pro. That's the latest. I'm Nelson Scott.
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0: Sunny today, tops of 23 degrees we're going to reach. Tomorrow, we're looking at sunny and 23. Currently, it's 8 degrees. You're on C91.3. Oh no, oh no. It is time for TikTok at 7 o'clock. It's where we explore the weird and wonderful world of TikTok. What's trending? What's going viral? What are your TikTok tunes? Now, I found this amongst my scrolling on the weekend and I thought, oh my God, so cute. It's a page called Feeding Stephen. They call him Stephen Seagull because he is a seagull called Stephen. Now, I think it's the UK. The guy's got the most amazing window. So he lives in a flat that's on the top floor and the window folds out like flat. It's got no fly screen. They don't really have fly screens over there. I live there. Oops. Strange. Maybe there's no flies. Too cold. Anyway. So they open this window and it lies flat and then he made like this little piece of cardboard or something. So Stephen, the seagull, Stephen Seagull, he lands and then he walks across into the kitchen and then he feeds him salmon and they talk and stuff.
1: It's very cute.
0: Oh my God, I love it. Have a listen to Stephen Seagull.
17: It's time to fill you up with some salmon.
0: Aww, I love it. More people like that feeding seagulls. So when I go to the beach, they're not nicking my chips because they're getting far too brave with that.
1: Seriously, it's a real issue, man.
0: Mate, I saw on Facebook a chick held up a scallop and it just ripped it right out of her hand.
1: Full scallop, they're big too.
0: Yeah, I mean, we need more Stephen seagulls. Anyway, it's up on our socials. You can go and check it out. It's very cute, I think.

0: Steven Seagull, who's a seagull in the UK, who gets fed every morning by this bloke from his window. It's very cute. It's up in our stories if you want to go and check it out. But Janelle gave us a call. She had her own seagull story from the UK.
1: Oh, my husband and I went on a holiday to the UK in July, so it was actually quite hot there, which is not that common. And their hotels are really not set up for that. They had one tiny little, oscillating fan in the corner. We stayed in a hotel in Torquay, and we were on the third floor. Their seagulls are huge, like three times the size of the Bondi seagulls. And one flew in our window in the middle of the night. And the room that we had like a bed for us, and then there was a single bed over the side. And I jumped out of bed and I was screaming because, I mean, I'm not scared of birds, but I was like very surprised by this incident of the seagull coming into our room. And then it left its droppings on the bed while I was trying to flap it and, you know, run around the room getting it out of the hotel room that we were sleeping in.
0: What an experience that was. I tell ya, Jack's dying for birds to fly in his hotel room. Because you like birds,
2: of
0: you
2: course.
0: Told me
2: yeah,
0: that
2: that's
0: like
2: right.
0: Birds.
2: I go bird watching. You know, done it before many times.
0: Every Saturday night about 7:30.

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2: The Hume Motorway is still busy northbound from Brooks Road up to the M5 M7 interchange. Some congestion continuing on the M5 city bound. In Leppington, some congestion on Camden Valley Way northbound between Park Road and Ingleburn Road. Smeaton Grange, Narellan Road has some traffic coming off the Camden Bypass, making things busy onto Narellan Road eastbound, but it is all moving. And the Hume Motorway southbound, reports of some fog still hanging about through Menangle Park. 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
0: On this day, the 5th of May in 1969, Creedence Clearwater Revival released this song.
5: Bad Moon, on the right.
0: Bad Moon Rising. In 1990, on this day, Lou Reed, Al Green, and Kylie Minogue are among the performers at a tribute concert for this guy. Mr. Lennon goes by John. It was in his hometown of Liverpool in England. In the year 2000 on this day, Gladiator starring Rusty debuts in movie cinemas.
6: My name is Maximus Decimus Meridius.
0: I swear my brother thought he was him. Oh, I used to call him Maximus. Just, I'll be like, oh, calm down, Maximus.
7: I bet he loved that, didn't he?
0: No, he hated it.
7: I knew it.
0: In 2007 on this day, Avril Lavigne lands her only US number one hit with this song. Really? Only one? A bit of a bop, as the young kids would say. In 2009 on this day, Tina Turner. We love Tina. She closed out her 50th anniversary tour with a show in Sheffield that turned out to be her last concert. Yesterday we talked about how Alanis Morissette released Jagged Little Pill yesterday. Well, on this day, she released the musical, also called Jagged Little Pill. Well, I don't know if she released it. I mean, she had something to do with it. Well, probably the people that were producing it released it. But hey, who needs specifics? You just want the headlines, don't you? Exactly. That's how I think. Headlines. Cool. Today is National Astronaut Day, National Concert Day, and Cinco de Mayo. That's right. Dedicated to celebrating Mexico's victory over France. Ah, Mexican food. What a joy. What an absolute joy. Speaking of joys, celebrity birthdays. Guess whose birthday it is today? Right. Craig David. He is 45 today. Good on you, mate. So big he was in the early noughties. He's a DJ now. You should see his abs. Pretty good. It's also Adele's birthday. She's 38.
7: I know.
0: What?
7: What were you thinking?
0: 54. Not because she, no.
7: Just because she's been around a while.
0: For a long time.
7: Yeah, I thought she was in her 40s, to be fair. So,
0: wow. 38.
7: Yeah, she was born in.
0: I mean, she's stunning.
7: She was born late 80s, 88.
0: You can't tell when they're famous because they get a lot of work done. So, they could be whatever age.
7: Yeah.
0: Not saying she's had

0: Happy Cinco de Mayo. 5th of May. Celebrated in Mexico. I just let little young Jack know that most of the words in that are either cocktails, some sort of spirit, or some sort of booze. I mean, it's very well written. Really is. I enjoyed it. Also, how do I know every single word to that? I was rapping that like I was ALT in the Lost Civilization. That's who sings it, by the way. There you go. See? I had to try really hard in the 90s.
1: Yeah, you did.
0: Otherwise, you didn't get a hit.
1: But I like it,
0: now,
1: though.
0: Now Addison Rae comes out, writes about Pepsi or something, and people are like, oh, my God, what a great song about Pepsi.
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4: The M5 motorway at Hammondville, there is a truck broken down citybound in the right-hand lane past Heathcote Road. That's causing delays back onto the Hume motorway northbound. The M5 at Beverly Hills, there is a broken down car citybound in the centre lane before King George's Road. And the M5 tunnel at Kingsgrove has just reopened citybound after it was closed for a short time also. That makes for a very busy morning if you are citybound on the M5, and it blows your travel time out from the M5 M7 interchange to the main tunnel entry at Kingsgrove to about 50 minutes. 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
5: Good morning. I'm Nelson Scott. Three people have been killed in a boating accident in waters off the New South Wales north coast. Police say a marine rescue vessel rolled when trying to assist a yacht, which is believed to have sunk at Ballina. Four people managed to make it back to shore. Search crews are still looking for survivors. Analysts believe the conflict in the Middle East is at risk of escalating as the United States and Iran launch a fresh barrage of strikes in the Strait of Hormuz. The United Arab Emirates is accusing Tehran of launching a drone attack on a major oil port, which caused a large fire to break out. Former U.S. Navy Chief William J. Parker says U.S. forces are also claiming to have struck seven Iranian boats in the strait, which is heightening the risk of further escalation.
6: They are in a very sophisticated and a very complex environment right now, as close as those ships are to land on both sides.
5: The City of Sydney Council has withdrawn the booking of a Globalise the Intifada event organised by pro-Palestinian activists. The event was supposed to be held in a council-owned building tonight. Lord Mayor Clover Moore says despite long supporting the right to peaceful assembly, she's made the decision to cancel the forum to maintain public safety. Mortgage holders are being warned to brace for more pain, with the Reserve Bank widely tipped to deliver a third straight rate rise. Despite concerns about a recession, the RBA is expected to lift the official cash rate to address rising price pressures. New research shows farmers are increasingly seeking out mental health support amid worsening pressures. Rural Aid's Pulse of the Paddock report surveyed more than 1,300 primary producers, finding worsening weather events and rising input costs are the primary factors straining their mental health. Chief Executive John Walters says the service has seen a 30% increase in the number of farmers reaching out for support.
7: And that's probably understating just how much has occurred in the last 12 months. And again, when we look at where we are right now, 5 months into a year, We've had multiple floods, we've had fires down south, and we know how tight drought is making the situation for so many people right around the country at this time.
5: New polling shows Australian travellers are reporting higher satisfaction with international airlines over local carriers like Qantas. More than half of the passengers polled experienced a flight disruption in the year to August 2025. Around 95% admitted to not complaining about the disruption.
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5: Checking sport, Dolphins forward Daniel Saifiti has announced his immediate retirement from rugby league on medical grounds. The former Knights front rower has struggled to recover from a serious shoulder injury suffered in round 8 last year. Cricket Australia is believed to be planning to push ahead with privatisation for at least three Big Bash teams, despite the plan to sell all 8 teams failing. Aussie surfer Stephanie Gilmore has claimed her first title since coming out of retirement, taking out the Gold Coast Pro. That's the latest. I'm Nelson Scott.
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8: Looking at tops of 23 degrees today and a mostly sunny day. Currently, we're sitting around 9 degrees. The Harlem Globetrotters have landed at Macca's, and so has the delicious new Dunked Chicken range. Try the Dunked McCrispy. 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I did. Not the whole thing. Okay, most of it. It's available after 10:30.

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2: Oh, great. 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
0: On the phone this morning from the Mother's Day Classic Camden is Sarah Sheedy, one of the organisers. Good morning.
3: Good morning, Ali.
0: So, Sarah, for those who haven't heard about it before, what is the Mother's Day Classic?
3: So the Mother's Day Classic starts at 8:30 a.m. on Mother's Day, and we have a 4-kilometre walk and a 5-kilometre run, and it's all run by locals, myself, Jess and Kelly, who have absolutely breast cancer, and that is exactly what we're running and walking for.
0: All right, so it's an important community event, and you've got a personal story attached to it, as I'm sure many do in our community.
3: Absolutely. And those that walk with us and run with us on that day are those that are there to honour the ones we've lost and support others that are currently going through treatment.
0: And when and where is this event happening?
3: So it is at the Cow Pasture Reserve, which is on Argyle Street in Camden, meeting at 8:30 a.m. And it's plenty of parking out the front of Argyle Street, so you can't miss us.
0: All right, this Sunday for Mother's Day. And what can people expect apart from a walk and a chat? What can they expect if they come along?
3: Oh, lots of family-friendly activities. We have entertainment, we have local food vendors, plenty of room for the kids to run and play, and sausage sizzle, drinks, everything, and music, entertainment, as I mentioned, and you'll just love it. It's just such an amazing morning, full of energy, and don't forget to wear your pink.
0: A fantastic way to kick off your Mother's Day, and early enough that after you can go for lunch.
3: Absolutely.
0: If someone would like to register or get involved, how do they do that, Sarah?
3: Yeah, head over to mothersdayclassic.com.au, grab your tickets, or if you want to, you can always pick them up from us on the day.
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0: Somba's Homewrecker, you're on MacArthur Breakfast on C91.3. Speaking of homes, coming up close to 9 o'clock, we'll be catching up with Greg Copeland from My Property Consultants and talking all things real estate. We do love our little chat that we have on Tuesdays. And one of our listeners reminded me that they were on, not Greg himself, but they were on the Better Homes and Gardens the other week because they went to Camden. They did like a little thing on Camden.
1: Oh, sick. That's awesome.
0: And I've got to be honest, I'm not surprised that Camden was on that show because, you know, lovely, the whole MacArthur, lovely area. But I was surprised that the Better Homes and Gardens show still exists. I had no idea. I had no idea. I don't watch TV past a certain time. I watch the news. That's it. I mean, I watched Tipping Point the other day because my mate was on it. That's it.
1: Tipping Point is good, though.
0: Sometimes I watch Grant Denyer because I enjoy that show. But that's it. I'm not watching anything else. I'd have no idea. Is Neighbours still on?
1: Yeah, I don't think Neighbours is a thing anymore.
0: What about Home and Away and all those?
1: Yeah, I don't think so. Simpsons? Yeah. Do they still show The Simpsons?
0: Mate, what are you asking me
1: for? Yeah, you don't know either, do you?
0: No.
1: I used to love Simpsons 5 p.m.
0: You're the young person. That you see, that's what you do, isn't it?
1: No, I don't watch TV.
0: Don't you sit in front of a TV and waste away?
1: No, that's TikTok. That's, we do that on TikTok now.
0: Got ya. Oh, I do that too.
1: Same age. Same boat.
0: You're watching TV, Jack. Come on.
1: The only thing I watch is the news and then maybe
0: Sesame
1: I watch...
0: Street.
1: that was a few days ago.
0: Play School.
1: Nah, Play School is great though.
0: Yeah. You're not watching any TV shows for real.
1: Nah, I watch like Netflix and stuff and I'll watch Tipping Point occasionally too. That is good. Right. Tipping Point is good.
0: I'll take your word for it. All right. Chisel's on the way. And speaking of shows, well, there's a big show on today. We'll talk about it next.
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4: A really bad run citybound on the M5. The M5 motorway at Padstow, a two-car crash citybound before Fairford Road in the right-hand lane, and also an earlier truck breakdown citybound the right-hand lane past Heathcote Road is causing delays back onto the Hume motorway. That makes your travel time from Preston's to Kings Grove. In Speeton Grange, there's some traffic on the Camden Bypass. That's making things busy for Narellan Road eastbound through Currens Hill towards the Hume motorway. And Campbelltown, Narellan Road not looking too busy between the Hume motorway and Appin Road. This winter, too many people are one crisis away from homelessness. 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That's the latest traffic. 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

0: Tuesday morning, and I said there's a big show on today, and do you know what it is? Do you know? Well, it's the Met Gala. We're down here at the Met Gala with all the wastes of space. Spaced? Wastes. You know what? Forget about it. You know what I meant.
1: I knew you meant.
0: I didn't mean it. I sort of did. So Met Gala 2026, held in New York to raise money for the Costume Institute. This year's theme is costume art. Fashion art is the dress code. So, as someone who enjoys fashion, I do like looking at the outfits of the Met Gala. I do. It's a guilty pleasure. I just don't like the pomp that goes with it. You know, like all these people holding the dresses and like, oh, you know, quick, buff me on this side. All of that stuff. It's like, just show up on the dress, get your photo, move on and avoid Kim Kardashian like everybody else is doing.
1: It's just the procedure there, isn't it? Pretty much.
0: It's an exclusive event, 450 guests, with tickets costing around $75,000 each. Or you can get a table for the discount price of $350,000.
1: That's so good.
0: And if you're a pleb like us, you can just watch it via the Vogue online platforms. Or just wait until all the influencers start posting about it. Influencers, hey? I heard somebody say the other day that they are the stars of the future. Really revved up Robert Downey Jr. He got really annoyed about that comment.
1: I bet he did.
0: But I don't know, because they do seem to be paving their way in the world. I mean, how many companies and businesses are paying influencers to promote their products? And that's why I've started a page, and that's why businesses should pay me to promote their products.
1: Give us the handle.
0: Nah.
1: I knew it.
0: I just cracked 100 followers. I'm so excited. 101, baby. 100,000 to go.

0: and MacArthur Breakfast on C91.3. And speaking of Dom Dollars, just talked about Met Gala's on today. 75 grand a ticket. That's US, man. Pff, far out. That's some coin to spare, isn't it? When you're spending $75,000 to go and sit and watch Anna Wintour talk. If she talks, I'm not sure she does. Sort of just like a lip movement. I'm not sure what's really happening there. But Devil Wears Prada too, you know, based on her.
1: Absolutely.
0: And
1: yeah.
0: I'm so spewing I didn't get an invitation to the premiere.
1: Oh, what?
0: I know.
1: You would be the first person I'd invite.
0: Thank you, Jack.
1: Yeah.
0: I appreciate that.
1: Just letting you know that.
0: I mean, if you're not getting, like, tickets to premieres, what's the point of doing that? I'm joking.
1: We need something out of the gig.
0: I'm absolutely
1: joking. Nah, we love it.
0: We get invited to a lot of things. Yeah. We don't go to them.
1: You're too tired.
0: Well, they're during the week, man.
1: Oh, my gosh.
0: And, you know, the thing is, as I was talking about, influencers are definitely the way of the future, whether you like it or not. I mean, they hold the audience of millions and millions of potential customers.
1: Yeah.
0: That's why I'm trying to become one. In fact, when I was in Cairns, I went on a It was a catamaran at best.
1: But advertises a yacht, wasn't it?
0: And it literally said on the when you're filling it out to go on it, if you are an influencer, you need prior permission to board.
1: Oh, you're kidding?
0: Yeah.
1: Oh, wow. Did you tick the box?
0: No.
1: What, you should have.
0: Why should I have ticked the box?
1: I think you should have ticked
0: no
1: the box.
0: No way. I didn't even get an invite to the Devil Wears Prada. They say love me, you're permission now. They
1: say love me, you're permission now. Ripped off.
0: Hey, I'm happy to be a pleb, mate. All right. Absolutely. I'm comfortable here. Tyler's new one's called Chanel. That's on the way. Backstreet.

0: Mother's Day's around the corner, so we want to help you. All thanks to Elodie's Blooms and Botanics. You can win a fantastic pack. It's valued at over $250. It'll be delivered on Saturday by the Row Crew if you win this. On the Saturday, which we realise isn't Mother's Day, but we can't afford to pay him on the Sunday.
1: MacArthur's home. MacArthur breakfast.
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8: The Hume Motorway northbound is really struggling, congested from Brooks Road, following all the way onto the M5, and that's all the way up to the M5 at Padstow, where a two-car crash has made things very heavy. It's citybound before Fairford Road in the right-hand lane. In Smeaton Grange, some very heavy traffic on the Camden Bypass. That's making things busy for Narellan Road, eastbound through Currens Hill on the approach to the Hume Motorway. And in Campbelltown, the Moroxley Bypass is all moving at speed, and Campbelltown Road northbound through Woodbine is a good run up to the Hume Motorway. 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That's Lattice Traffic, MacArthur's
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9: Good morning, I'm Nelson Scott. The Australian share market is tipped to open lower as investors brace for another interest rate hike. Despite concerns around a recession sparked by the Middle East conflict, the Reserve Bank is widely tipped to lift the official cash rate for a third time this year. Business and finance commentator Peter Switzer says it's interesting the head of NAB has flagged that a recession is possible.
10: Critically well-timed comment from the NAB CEO. Remember, this is the biggest business bank in Australia. And when he's worried about a recession, it's a message to the people on the board of the RBA.
9: Three people have died when a yacht and marine rescue vessel got into difficulties in waters off the New South Wales north coast. Police say the rescue vessel rolled while crossing the Ballina Bar amid dangerous surf conditions. Four people managed to make it to shore, with authorities believing the yacht has sunk. A search and rescue effort is expected to resume this morning. Safe Work New South Wales says it's monitoring the status of the Snowy Hydro 2.0 project after two separate flooding incidents. New footage obtained by the Nine Papers shows torrents of water gushing through a tunnel and cavern at the site. The federal government-owned corporation says underground work is continuing on the project. The federal government has dismissed speculation next week's budget will include an earned income offset. News Corp reports Labor is planning to introduce a one-off tax break to benefit working Australians. The change would see those earning a wage or salary receive up to an extra $300. But Senior Minister Mark Butler says these are unconfirmed reports.
11: I'm not going to respond to unsourced speculation in one newspaper this morning. What I do say is there are tax cuts that will be in this budget on the 1st of July, on the 1st of July next year. We took them to the last election.
9: New research has found that a common logging byproduct could be used to purify air and water. The study shows eucalyptus bark can be converted into a highly porous form of carbon, which then traps pollutants. RMIT University professor Sarah Bahago says there's a potential to further optimise the material's use.
12: What particularly exciting is that this material not only works for water purification and air filtration, but also shows a strong potential for capturing carbon dioxide.
9: New polling shows Australian travellers are reporting higher satisfaction with international airlines over local carriers like Qantas.
6: 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Discover Jude's Cafe Bar Brasserie at Campbelltown Catholic Club.
9: Checking sport, Dolphins forward Daniel Saifiti has announced his immediate retirement from rugby league on medical grounds. The former Knights front rower has struggled to recover from a serious shoulder injury suffered in round 8 last year. Cricket Australia is believed to be planning to push ahead with privatisation for at least three Big Bash teams, despite the plan to sell all 8 teams failing. Aussie surfer Stephanie Gilmore has claimed her first title since coming out of retirement, taking out the Gold Coast Pro. That's the latest. I'm Nelson Scott.
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13: Looking at tops of 23 degrees and sunny today. Tomorrow, mostly sunny and 23. A chilly 18 for your Thursday and Friday. Currently, it's 11 degrees. 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

0: on C91.3 808. Welcome to your Tuesday. And around the corner is Greg Copeland from My Property Consultants. We'll be talking to him about all things real estate. But also around the corner is Mother's Day.
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0: So thanks to Elodie's Blooms and Botanics same-day delivery flowers and gifts from Mum. 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Fantastic. Oh, I love their flowers. They're very main character flowers. Now, your chance to win this prize valued at over $250. What do you get? Well, you get a beautiful bunch of flowers, thanks to Elodies, a Frank Green iced coffee cup, and a Who Is Elijah Cherry Fiesta flavour perfume. Now, as someone who is part of the fragrance community, let me tell you that cherry is one of the most sought-after notes.
3: Good to know.
0: Thank you. Also, if you win this, the C91.3 Row Crew will drop it to your house this Saturday. So that's a little bit nice, isn't it?
3: How good.
0: Honestly, go check out Elodies. They really are, like, for me to froth over something.
3: Yeah, absolutely.
0: Beautiful. In fact, if they want to throw me one.
3: You're all in.
0: I am.
3: Okay, I'll let them know.
0: You can check them out at elodies.au. But how do you win this wonderful package? Well, I'm going to pretend I'm a famous person's mum. You just have to tell me who my celebrity child is to win. So we get that. I'm pretending I'm a celebrity's mum. I'm going to describe who my child is. If you can tell me who it is, you win. Here we go. My daughter is known as America's pop princess. She's a fantastic dancer and excels on tour. I didn't like it when she shaved her head, though. My celebrity daughter is who? If you know the answer and you want this fabulous pack, thanks to Elodie's 4628 9913.

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2: In Hammondville, the broken down truck citybound on the M5 motorway is causing very heavy delays back through Preston's, and it's banking up the Hume motorway back to Brooks Road. In Cashoola, the Hume motorway very busy from Currajong Road up to the M5. From Glenfield, Moorbank Avenue is also getting busier northbound up to the M5. Horningsea Park is seeing some delays in all directions at the Bringelly Road, Camden Valley Way intersection, and in Smeaton Grange, the Camden Bypass getting very busy, and that's making things busy onto Narellan Road eastbound up to Hartley Road. 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That's the latest traffic. 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
12: Happy Tuesday to you, Ali.
11: Now, if you win this, is this for you, Beck? Are you sharing it? What are we doing?
12: Oh, no, this is for me.
11: Oh, good. Yes, girlfriend. All right, let's hope you get this right. I'm going to pretend to be a famous person's mum. I'll describe my celebrity child. You get it right, you win. You ready to go, Beck?
12: I'm ready.
11: My daughter is known as America's pop princess. She's a fantastic dancer and excels on tour. I didn't like it when she shaved her head, though. My celebrity daughter is who?
12: Britney Spears.
11: It is our Brit. I love Britney Spears. You like a bit of Britney, Beck?
12: Oh, I love it.
11: Oh, good. Excellent. Well, you're going to love Elodie's too because you won the gift pack. Well done.
12: That's awesome. Thank you so much.
11: Have a fabulous Mother's Day.
12: Thank you. You too.
11: More chances to win tomorrow. It's all thanks to Elodie's Blooms and Botanics. Same day delivery flowers and gifts for Mum. 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

0: Annie, you're on MacArthur Breakfast on C91.3 and, well, she's got to be one of the biggest celebrities of all time up there with Michael Jackson and Elvis. Don't come at me. She was. She was big. She was America's pop princess. She was. And it's all about celebrity today, isn't it? With the Met Gala on, if you didn't hear that before, that's starting. So that's a waste of money. But, yeah, how fantastic. And speaking of famous people, so it's no secret that one of my guilty pleasures is watching The Real Housewives of Beverly Hills.
1: You love that show.
0: I do. I love it.
1: Obsessed.
0: I mean, Kyle's got a real problem. Dorit's amazing.
1: don't start.
0: Anyway, one of my favourites on that show is Kathy Hilton.
1: Okay.
0: Yeah, so right. Married to...
1: Oh, the Hiltons.
0: Yeah, she is the Hilton.
1: Wow, huge.
0: Now, what I like about her is that she's... like a little bit clueless. She's not trying to pretend. She doesn't have to.
1: Yes.
0: She wears Sheen and stuff. She talks
1: does
0: about.
1: She? Yeah, oh, yeah. Good on her.
0: Anyway, in one of the episodes, she wore this particular hat.
1: Okay.
0: And it was quite the standout hat. Now, I'd love to meet Kathy Hilton just because I think that she's funny.
1: Yeah, right.
0: Basically. Now, one of my friends also, actually a lot of my friends, but there's a couple of them that I speak to about the episodes when we watch them.
1: Debriefs.
0: And one of them yesterday said, here's a fun fact about Kathy Hilton.
1: Gotcha.
0: She used to be the boss of the girl that designed that hat that Kathy Hilton wore.
1: Okay.
0: Right? Which became sort of legendary in the Housewives, this hat.
1: Gotcha.
0: So... I totally found my 4 degrees of separation.
1: Yeah.
0: Because my friend's employee's designer knows Kathy Hilton.
1: Okay, so there you go.
0: So basically, I know Kathy Hilton.
1: I mean, that's what I would say, right? Let's go with that when you tell the story.
0: I told her. I'd put that in my email. In fact, I might. Kathy Hilton is my friend's employee's designer. Pretty excited.
1: That's a pretty cool feeling, hey? Yeah. Did you feel good about that?
0: Yeah. And if you don't know who Kathy Hilton is or you don't care, don't worry about it. I'm excited. It'd be like if you met, I don't know, Ronald McDonald or
1: something. Yeah, gotcha. One of those people, yeah.
0: Yeah, who's one of your superstars?
1: Oh, you know.
0: Andrew Eddinghausen. Yeah.
1: Why did you have to go to that? Such a random ball.
0: That's all I can think of. I don't know. One of the other footy players.
1: Yeah, Sam Burgess. I love that. Sam Burgess is a legend.
0: Yeah.
1: Absolutely, yeah.
0: Yeah.

take my hand and come with me, because you look so fine that I really want to make you mine. I say you look so fine that I really want to make you mine. 4, 5, 6, come on and get your kicks. Now you don't need

0: The Breakfast on C91.3. We're just talking about, 6 degrees of separation with celebrities. And mine is Kathy Hilton. And Jack's is Andrew Eddinghausen.
1: It's absolutely not Andrew Eddinghausen.
0: But speaking of football, so big news this morning. The West Tigers have secured the long-term future of...
1: Dream Bullard.
0: Thank you. The dynamic fullback signing a new 4-year contract that will see him remain at Concord until the end of 2030. Yeah. What does that mean? Because I just read all that.
1: That's their home base. So they're based in Concord. Yeah,
0: got ya.
1: That's where their centre of excellence
0: is. So he was meant to go to a different team, wasn't he?
1: Well, there was talk of him going to the Bulldogs, which would have been a huge loss for the Tigers because he's one of their best players at the moment. So it's really good news. The May brothers also extended until 2030. So really good stuff.
0: Excellent. So see, we lost Luai, but we got...
1: Dream Bullard.
0: You win some, you lose some. Fantastic. Backstreet Boys is on the way. We'll update your traffic, news and weather and the banger.
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12: In Hammondville, the broken down truck city bound on the M5 motorway is causing very heavy delays back through Preston's, and it's banking up the Hume motorway at back to Brooks Road. In Cashoola, the Hume motorway very busy from Currajong Road up to the M5 from Glenfield.

0: Moorebank Avenue is also getting busier northbound up to the M5. Hornsey Park is seeing some delays in all directions at the Bringelly Road, Camden Valley Way intersection. And in Smeaton Grange, the Camden Bypass getting very busy, and that's making things busy onto Narellan Road eastbound up to Hartley Road. 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That's the latest traffic. 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
2: Good morning, I'm Nelson Scott.
3: The Australian share market is tipped to open lower as investors brace for another interest rate hike. Despite concerns around a recession sparked by the Middle East conflict, the Reserve Bank is widely tipped to lift the official cash rate for a third time this year. Business and finance commentator Peter Switzer says, it's interesting the head of NAB has flagged that a recession is possible.
4: Critically well-timed comment from the NAB CEO. Remember, this is the biggest business bank in Australia. And when he's worried about a recession, it's a message to the people on the board of the RBA.
3: Three people have died when a yacht and marine rescue vessel got into difficulties in waters off the New South Wales north coast. Police say the rescue vessel rolled while crossing the Ballina Bar amid dangerous surf conditions. Four people managed to make it to shore, with authorities believing the yacht has sunk. A search and rescue effort is expected to resume this morning. Safe Work New South Wales says it's monitoring the status of the Snowy Hydro 2.0 project after two separate flooding incidents. New footage obtained by the Nine Papers shows torrents of water gushing through a tunnel and cavern at the site. The federal government-owned corporation says underground work is continuing on the project. The federal government has dismissed speculation next week's budget will include an earned income offset. News Corp reports Labor is planning to introduce a one-off tax break to benefit working Australians. The change would see those earning a wage or salary receive up to an extra $300. But Senior Minister Mark Butler says these are unconfirmed reports.
5: I'm not going to respond to unsourced speculation in one newspaper this morning. What I do say is there are tax cuts that will be in this budget on the 1st of July, on the 1st of July next year. We took them to the last election.
3: New research has found that a common logging byproduct could be used to purify air and water. The study shows eucalyptus bark can be converted into a highly porous form of carbon, which then traps pollutants. RMIT University Professor Sarah Bahago says there's a potential to further optimise the material's use.
6: What particularly exciting is that this material not only works for water purification and air filtration, but also shows a strong potential for capturing carbon dioxide.
3: New polling shows Australian travellers are reporting higher satisfaction with international airlines over local carriers like Qantas.
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3: Checking sport, Dolphins forward Daniel Saifiti has announced his immediate retirement from rugby league on medical grounds. The former Knights front rower has struggled to recover from a serious shoulder injury suffered in round 8 last year. Cricket Australia is believed to be planning to push ahead with privatisation for at least three Big Bash teams, despite the plan to sell all 8 teams failing. Aussie surfer Stephanie Gilmore has claimed her first title since coming out of retirement, taking out the Gold Coast Pro. That's the latest. I'm Nelson Scott.
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7: Tops of 23 degrees is what we're going to reach today. Some light winds about. Currently it's 13. 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

0: the Backstreet Boys. You're on MacArthur Breakfast on C91.3. I saw a recent interview with them where they talked about the fact that that song makes absolutely no sense. Like, if you listen to the lyrics, it makes no sense. What are they talking about? They don't know.
1: So they just made up the lyrics and talk about anything.
0: They actually changed the song to make the lyrics make sense, and they went, nah, the one that makes no sense sounds better. And you know what? I think we should put that across everything. Doesn't make sense? Sounds better.
2: Ali's Big Banger. Ali's Big Banger.
0: It is time for Ali's Big Banger. We do this every day around this time, and it's what that bloke said, a sick epic banger. Doesn't have to be a rock banger, though. Just has to have what we like to call
3: bangability.
0: And we are dancing through the decades. This week, it is the 80s. Thank you for that. Now, yesterday we did Michael Jackson. Today, listen, there was a test group about what we're going to play for the 80s because there's a lot of old people that work here. So, no, I'm only kidding. Learned people. So I got them all in a room and I said, listen, you're going to have to tell me the best of the 80s because I'll choose all the ones I like. So we've got to vary it out.
1: Of course.
0: But everybody agreed that this guy had to show up, right? So he made piano-driven rock massively popular in an era dominated by guitars and synths. He also bridged his 70s singer-songwriter style into modern pop in the 80s. He did it all, mate. He did, like, Motown vibe. He did pop vibe. He did a bit of doo-wop, you know. I've always wanted to use that in context. Doo-wop.
1: That sounds good.
0: Do you know who I'm talking about? It's a great Billy Joel. Although I prefer 70s Joel, I also love 80s Joel.
4: We always sing 80s Joel!
0: Exactly.
1: Love that.
0: So we went through all the big hits that he had in the 80s. I mean, huge albums. Glass Houses, Nylon Curtain, Innocent Man, you know, went through and through. But we thought, oh, you're talking about a song that defined a decade. It's got to be this.

0: was your dancing through the decades banger on C91.3. Listen, I mean, it's not his best. If you're a true Joel fan, you know it's not his best, but it's still great. I mean, it got him all the mauler. And he's still singing now, isn't he?
1: Yeah, he's still doing.
0: Yeah.
1: Still doing his thing.
0: There's word that he might start touring again.
1: Oh, I would go to it, I think, if he came out here.
0: I don't think that he will.
1: Come to Australia?
0: But he's trying to, you know what I mean?
1: Yeah.
0: But, I mean, he's just good at it all, Billy Joel. He's good at the, you know, the upbeat stuff, but then he can make you cry as well.
2: Blame it all on yourself.
0: Yeah.
2: She's
0: blame it all on yourself. That's right, Joel Starr. I like that. I mean, that's not 80s Joel, but still great.
3: We always sing 80s Joel.
0: All right.
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6: The M5 motorway is still seeing delays back through Preston's and the traffic is crawling up to the Hume motorway from Brooks Road in Campbelltown. In Cashoola, still very heavily congested on the Hume Highway from Ingham Drive all the way up through Liverpool, where a reported incident is causing delays on the Hume Highway northbound. It's near the McDonald's on Atkinson Street. In Preston's, Camden Valley Way is very busy in both directions between Bonera Road and the Hume motorway. And also in Smeaton Grange, that traffic banking up from the Camden bypass is still making things busy for traffic eastbound on Narellan Road towards the Hume motorway. This may do something that feels good. 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That's the latest traffic. 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

0: 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Hello.
1: Good morning, sunshine. I missed you last week.
0: I had
1: Arch in here. We had to train him a little bit how to do this segment.
0: Pub lunch.
1: Yeah.
0: But it was fun, though?
1: Yeah, it was good.
0: Good. Excellent. Right, back to the professionals. So today we're going to talk renovate, detonate, or time to move.
1: Yeah, so this
0: I just want
1: was...
0: to say Greg came up with that and I thought that was fantastic. Just flows off the tongue.
1: And I was actually prepared. It was 24 hours notice. So, yeah, renovate, detonate, or and knock down, rebuild, or is it time to move? So it's not always about, you know, going and buying a new home. Sometimes it might be, do I need to just renovate what I've got? All right, so looking at your home and going, all right, the size of the home, the roof structure, do I just renovate what I've got? And would that make me happy? I like the neighbours. I like where I live. The kids go to school here. You know, everything else is good. But I'm just not happy that the house isn't as modern as what I might like. All right, so that's renovate.
0: Mm-hmm.
1: Next one is I love where I live, all those other ticks boxes. However, then do I need to actually knock it down and rebuild it? All right. So the renovate one might be that you put an extra room or something on, depending on how much space you've got in your land. But the detonate, it could be I love all these other things. And you hear the ads, you know, knock down rebuilds. And that's where you love where you live, but you just want to start again, you know, the wiring of the electricity, the plumbing, all that. You just start again fully and you might have to go and rent somewhere for 12 months while you're actually doing it. But then you come back and you've got a brand new home in where you actually love living. All right. But then if you look at it and go, all right, if I renovate this home and build an extra couple of rooms on, and, you know, that might cost me $150,000. Is that really still where I want to be? Is this, you know, am I going to overcapitalize? If I detonate the place and start again, am I going to overcapitalize? Yeah, I love my neighbors and this is a great spot to live, but are the neighbors going to be there forever? You know, someone else might move in and it could be that change as well. So it's that big decision of, Do I stay where I am and live in the same place, the same area, or is it time to actually go and have a look and go, all right, what do I get for my money? Where else would I go? And the strong thing that I really encourage people to do is when you're starting to think about this, go to open homes. Go to open homes in your area and go, all right, well, there's some homes like mine. Now, you know, okay, that might be a sort of a price. Now I want to go and have a look at what I would like to live in.
0: Mm-hmm.
1: All right, so you might be selling for something, I don't know, 1.1 million, but you go and look at open homes in that sort of 1.6 range, and you're looking around those and go and have a look at a dozen of them. And you're going to find somewhere between $1.6 and $1.8 million that people are looking at those. And you go in, you go, oh, well, that, geez, $1.6. How would I go living in that one? But that one says $1.8, but I actually rather the $1.6.
0: Mm.
1: And you're going to see this $200,000 variance there and go, well, why is that variance there? Now, it could be that the real estate agent has overpriced it. Could be that the person selling it really isn't in a hurry to sell and they've just priced it and said, well, if I get it, I get it. But it's really, really important that you go and have a look at that to see what you're going to buy and where you're going to live.
0: So you've got to do your research, as you always say.
1: Huge, huge. It's, you know, these are decisions. I always get amazed that people spend more time researching a car that they're going to buy, test driving it and making a decision on a car that they're going to have for 4 years than what they do on, you know, and it might cost them, I don't know, $50,000, than what they do on the home that they're going to live in. They're going to bring up their kids. They're going to have all this, you know, it's, you've got to have this research.
0: Yeah.
1: You've got to make decisions around where you're going to go and what you're going to do. yes, price becomes a big part of it, but you've got to make those decisions around where you're going to go and what you're going to do. So it's really, really important that people look at this and go, all right, so I'm in my home now. Where do I want to be?
0: Yeah. And if you do decide to renovate, like get an extension or something, how hard is that to be approved with council? Is that something that there's a lot of red tape there or...?
1: Yeah, so there is a little bit of red tape, and some councils are better than others. So if you go, all right, you know what, I want to renovate. So I want to put some, I want to put a new master bedroom in and a rumpus room. So first thing you're going to do is go and see a draftsman or architect, and then they'll lead you in the right direction as to being able to lodge those things with council. The reports that you might need to do, whether you've got to cut down a tree or, you know, they'll say, you still got to be this far off boundaries. You've got to be, you know, 3 metres off the back fence. You might have to be 900 mil off the side fence. They'll let you know all that and go, yep, this is what you could do. They'll know what the council rules should be, all right? And as long as they're within the rules, then, yeah, it'll go into council, DA, and, yeah, that'll take you a few months to get that, but and then you're finding a builder. Now, the only thing with renovating, if, and, you know, these are just some hypothetical figures that, builders might charge, if it's a brand-new building, they might charge $2,000 a square metre is what... you're building, all right? So if you're building something 200 square metres, all right, that's $400,000 that it's going to cost you to build this place. Now, with a renovation, you're probably talking $3,000 to $3,500 a square metre. You get charged a lot more for a renovation than what you do if they've just got a blank canvas to go and work with.
0: So you've got to make sure you're going to make your money back on that.
1: Correct.
0: Yeah.
1: All right. So you've got to make sure you're not going to overcapitalize. So by the time you've done the thing, done your DA, and worked out where, you know, yes, it's going to cost you a fair bit of money. So, but at the same time, if you do decide to pick up and go, nah, I'm going to move, then when you sell your home, you're paying your marketing fees, you're paying your real estate agency fees to sell the home, the place you're buying. You're paying stamp duty. You've got your removalist costs and, you know, all the incidentals. So sometimes that might add up, depending on the price you're selling and buying in, that might add up to between $80,000 and $100,000.
0: Yeah, right. So you've got to factor all little things in you might not think about. Hey?
1: Correct.
0: Yeah, that's interesting.
1: Yeah. So you've really got to make sure that you're making those informed decisions. Mm. Right. So and this is, and it's like everything in life. You've got to make those informed decisions. And it comes back to, you know, people make an informed decision when they buy a car because they research, they look at it. It's very rare that someone's going to walk into a car yard and go, I'll just grab that car.
0: Yeah.
1: All right?
0: No,
1: but they
0: yes.
1: walk into homes, they go into an open home and go, yeah, I'm going to buy that.
0: Yeah, it's certainly...
1: It does my head in for 26 years it has.
0: What do they say? Fail to prepare to fail.
1: That's it.
0: Yeah, there you go. And just before we let you go, Greg, so you guys, My Property Consultants, had a feature on Better Homes and Gardens when they did a feature on Camden.
1: Yeah.
0: So that's pretty cool.
1: It was unreal. So Better Homes and Gardens approached Shannon, who's one of my business partners, and, yeah, he did a great job. And it was great to see Better Homes and Gardens out in the Camden LGA.
0: Yeah.
1: And showing, you know, the original part of Camden and then showing, you know, the new styles of Oran Park. So, I know some people probably still don't watch TV and don't watch Better Homes and Gardens, but I know a lot of people did, and that got a lot of traction on social media as well, which was great to see. And hey, anything that's promoting the MacArthur area in a positive light is great to see.
0: Oh, for sure. And you know, I just went and watched it on social media later. That's all right. It's good. Locked in. All right. Well, speaking of locked in, we will see you next Tuesday.
1: See you then.
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2: 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C91.3.
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14: In Liverpool, the Hume Highway remains very busy after a broken down car has been cleared. Still heavy conditions for northbound traffic on the Hume Highway and near Rose Street. The Hume Motorway northbound is still pretty congested. Northbound from Brooks Road all the way up to the M5, M7 interchange, and the M5 still very busy through Preston's. Campbelltown, Narellan Road is seeing some congestion also eastbound on the approach to the Blackstone Road intersection and again at Kelly Carr Road. Appin Road looking decent if you are heading down the coast. Just those roadworks further south of Appin on Wilton Road causing minor delays in both directions. By Design is closing its warehouse and must clear $4 million of stock. 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That's the latest traffic. MacArthur's
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15: Good morning, I'm Nelson Scott. The opposition is concerned a potential multi-billion-dollar tax reduction for working Australians could increase inflation. News Corp is reporting the Albanese government will include an earned income offset in next week's budget. The change would see all Australians earning a wage or salary receive a one-off payment of up to $300. But Shadow Treasurer Tim Wilson says it could worsen cost of living pressures.
16: We know the consequences. The IMF has said if you go down this path, it will fuel inflation, it will give with one hand and then take even worse and harder with another.
15: A search and rescue boat has rolled while responding to a sinking yacht in waters off the New South Wales north coast. 3 people were killed during the accident at Ballina. 4 people who made it back to shore were assessed by paramedics for injuries that are believed to be non-life-threatening. President Donald Trump says United States forces have struck 7 Iranian boats in the Strait of Hormuz as tensions in the vital waterway escalate. The United Arab Emirates is also reporting an Iranian tanker hit its state-owned oil port, which sparked a large fire. Former U.S. Navy Chief William J. Parker says it's up to Tehran to pull back on any action.
17: I think that's in the hands right now of the Iranians, whether or not they're going to attack those ships that are going through international waters. And if they do, I think it'll be a significant emotional event in their life, and hopefully they won't do that.
15: Organisers are vowing to proceed with the forum, defending the phrase "globalise the Intifada," despite the City of Sydney Council kicking them out of a venue. After weeks of pressure, Lord Mayor Clover Moore ordered the event not to go ahead in a council-owned venue. However, the group behind the event says they will instead gather in a nearby park. Secret Service personnel have responded after a shooting near the White House. An officer opened fire near the Washington Monument, with one person injured by law enforcement. Their condition is currently unknown. Australians of all ages are being urged to get their blood pressure checked at their GP or pharmacy this month. Around 7 million adults live with hypertension. Stroke Foundation Chief Executive Lisa Murphy says only about 32% of people have it under control.
7: But if you're at risk of having a high blood pressure, say you've got a family history of a high blood pressure, then it's worthwhile getting it checked more regularly.
15: And the globe's biggest stars are gracing the red carpet of the annual Met Gala in New York City.
8: C91.3 Sport. 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
15: Checking sport, the Bulldogs are dismissing suggestions of a culture problem despite an airport bungle before the Anzac clash against the Broncos. Four players failed to board the team flight to Brisbane, but none are facing disciplinary action. The Sydney Sixers have named former Australian all-rounder James Hopes as their new Big Bash coach, locking him in on a two-year deal. In the EPL, there were five second-half goals as Manchester City and Everton played out a 3-3 draw. That's the latest. I'm Nelson Scott.
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0: Looking at tops of 23 degrees today, mostly sunny. Tomorrow, mostly sunny and 23 as well. A chilly 18 for you Thursday and Friday. 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

0: Sarah McArthur Breakfast on C91.3, 9:18 for your Tuesday morning. We'll check the roads for you shortly. Now, did you hear the news? Aldi was voted the best supermarket for the sixth year running. I feel like I'm missing out. So every now and then I go and peruse the aisles of Aldi and then I'm like, no.
1: You're not a fan of Aldi.
0: No, it's not that I'm not a fan. It's just that, I don't know, I'm very procedural. So I know where everything is in Coles. Yeah. Who am I kidding? I don't go to Coles. I get it delivered. Oh, I get really overwhelmed walking through those aisles. What's wrong with me? You know what it is? I've got so many decisions to make on a daily basis that, like, the really easy things are no longer easy. It's sort of like, oh, God, you know, do I want that milk? Well, that's a dollar cheaper. Yeah, but you like the taste of that one. But I've got better things to spend my time on.
1: You don't need to spend your time doing that.
0: Like the Real Housewives of Beverly Hills.
1: You froth that, eh? You bring that up as much as you can. Any conversation, you bring that up.
0: All right, Jack. It's calm
1: true.
0: Down.
1: It's true, you do, mate.
0: Oh, well, I'm not watching Rex Hunt's fishing adventures like you are.
1: Where did she come up with that?
0: I don't know. You look like someone who'd fish.
1: Why?
0: Do you even know what that is?
1: I've heard of it. Yeah, yes, absolutely.
0: Kisses a fish and he goes...
1: You see that for
0: Jason
1: me,
0: Jason Traffic's loving it.
1: Yeah, I bet he is.
0: Yeah, he'd love a bit of Rex Hunt action, I
1: reckon. He does.
0: Yeah, he's making out with a fish right now.
1: Where'd you get that from, mate?
0: So Aldi. No, you don't shop for the household, do you?
1: No, absolutely not.
0: I didn't think so. You've been to Aldi before?
1: Although Aldi is good. The one thing I like about Aldi, you know they have that middle bit where it's
0: special buy.
1: That's good.
0: Yeah, that is good.
1: The random stuff, I like that. But I don't love that you can't get just like your regular brand names. Like it's all sort of offshoots.
0: Yeah.
1: I don't love that.
0: It's like the Temu, isn't it? It's like and there's nothing wrong with that.
1: No.
0: And I realise that you're saving a lot of money, but I don't really buy, it's going to come as a shock, I don't buy that many groceries. Honestly, I live by myself. I'm having girl dinners on the regular. Last night I had mortadella with olives and a couple of sourdough saladas. I was in heaven.
1: See, that sounds great to me too.
0: Had it with the Kirks.
1: Oh,
0: sugar-free lemonade.
1: Sugar-free lemonade. You got Kirks. Wow, nice.
0: Yeah, I love a Kirks. So much better.
1: They're like an OG sort of soft drink, I reckon.
0: They are an OG. Know? See, doesn't know anything about Aldi when it comes to food. He's straight in.
1: Kirks, I'm all over it.
0: There was a report done recently about shopping etiquette.
1: Oh, okay.
0: Yeah, right. So shoppers... Things that shoppers do that annoy retail workers. And if you're someone who works in a, you know, one of the big supermarkets, I'm sure that this does annoy you. In fact, it annoys me. You know what I can't handle? Yeah. When people touch all the produce and, like, literally, they should be arrested for how much they're filling it up. And then they put it back.
1: A little weird, isn't it?
0: They put it back. So who are you leaving that for?
1: Yeah, that's right.
0: So
1: yeah,
0: what, you went, oh, you squished it and you smelled it and then you put your nose right up on that tomato.
1: I'll leave that for Tom over there. He'll take that one, you know, for me.
0: Or they break him off the vine, for instance, the vine tomatoes.
1: Yeah.
0: And then like look at it and then put it back. And I'm like, mate, that wasn't the... I was going to take that whole vine. It's easy to carry.
1: You just get them in that little, you know, with a plastic container. Just take one of those and be done with it.
0: And also, touching all the beauty products, that's another thing that flagged up in this report.
1: Okay.
0: Like, picking up all the stuff that people are going to put on their faces.
1: Ah, yes.
0: You know?
1: Oh, see, I can relate to that so much, you know. Yeah, absolutely. Those beauty products. Yeah.
0: Is this you trying to be?
1: I don't, by the way.
0: Is this you trying to be facetious?
1: Yeah, a little bit.
0: Right.
1: Yeah, a little bit facetious, yeah.
0: Okay. Yeah. Mate, you're using a beauty product or two.
1: Don't look at me. I knew you were going to say that.
0: Jack told me earlier he wants to look tougher, so I suggested eyeliner.
1: Look, maybe that's what I need to do. I saw another guy the other day. He sort of cuffed up his shirt a little bit, and you could see a little bit more skin up there, so maybe that's something I need to do, start cuffing up my shirts. Maybe cuffing up the shirts.
0: That'll do it.
1: Yeah.
0: For sure.
1: Stop looking at me.
0: So you're saying you're never using beauty products?
1: I've never used
0: beauty
1: products.
0: So you don't moisturise, you don't do any of that stuff? You're not using like the eye patches under the bags?
1: No. Occasionally I'll chuck on a moisturiser.
0: Just occasionally?
1: Just an occasional. You know what someone said to me? You don't want your skin to get used to moisturiser. I don't know if that's true or not.
0: Who said that?
1: Guy I know.
0: Is this one of your friends?
1: Yeah, it was a guy I know.
0: Right, is this Brendan that you were touching his knee in your promo
1: Brandon.
0: Photos?
1: That's not Brendan.
0: Right.
1: It's another guy.
0: It's Brandon.
1: Yeah. Right. It's another guy. Yeah.
0: Brandon doesn't know. Don't listen to Brandon.
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3: In Preston's, reports of an incident northbound on Brunera Road near Wroxham Street. The Hume Motorway northbound still has moderate congestion on the approach to the M5 M7 interchange. From Glenfield, Moorbank Avenue is still busy northbound towards the M5. Campbelltown, the Moroxley Bypass is at speed. Campbelltown Road is a little busy in both directions between the Moroxley Bypass and Blackstone Road. As Rex would say, yibbity yibbida. 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That's the latest traffic. 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

0: It's Gaga and Doechii with Runway. 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And that is the big song from The Devil Wears Prada 2, which I haven't seen yet, but is being panned by the critics. But then again, so was the Michael Jackson movie, and I thought that was fantastic. So bring on Emily and can't remember the rest of the characters. I'm happy to go and see that. I'm excited. But it's not the most powerful movie soundtrack, is it? I mean, you think movie soundtracks, like banger movie soundtracks, and it's got to be the 80s. I mean, if you hear that, you automatically either think of Rocky or the West Tigers. There's no in between for me. No one even knows who sings this. They're just like, oh, that's that Rocky, that's a Rocky song. Or if you live locally, oh, it's Tigers, yeah, it's Tigers, yeah, go the Tigers, luau and all that.
1: Luau.
0: Yeah,
1: well
0: sorry.
1: Done.
0: But one of the worst, and I love this show, and look, the movies weren't great, but I love them anyway, but one of the worst movie soundtracks of all time was Sex in the City. Manolo and Louie. Oh, why did they give it to Fergie? I mean, she just absolutely butchered the USA anthem, the American anthem. And then they gave her Sex in the City and said, here, write a song. And Will.i.am wasn't involved, so this is what we got. And I love the movie because I love Carrie and Samantha and the rest of them. Love it. Love it. But it was hard. It was real hard to sort of endure, you know. I mean, it's no Back to the Future, is it? Don't need money. Don't take fame. I mean, that soundtrack, Huey Lewis giving it everything he's got. Looks like he's about, you know, 65 years old. But he's giving it everything he's got out there. Huey and the News. Yeah, cool. You probably used to not read the news, listen to it around the wireless. Because now he'd be about 105.
1: It's got to be up there, hasn't he?
0: But what is the best of all time? Like, without a doubt. I'll hear no, like, differing opinion on this. It was this. Oh, my God. Oh, love it. Oh, Never Ending Story. What a movie. What a soundtrack. Who's Lamar? I don't know. I just hear this and I'm whisked away to Fantasia. I really am. I love it. Also, this is what we play when Pub Lunch tells us he's playing stories. Like, oh, God. When is this finished?
2: MacArthur Breakfast. MacArthur Breakfast. Ali Redondo. Locally owned for a number of years.
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2: 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C. 91.3. Hump Day Wednesday could really...

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9: The Hume motorway behaving a little better, making your travel time from Narellan Road northbound to the M5 M7 interchange about 11 minutes. Further city bound on the M5 from Preston's to the main tunnel entry at Kingsgrove, that trip will take you about 20 minutes. Through Cashoola, it's still busy on the Hume Highway northbound from Currajong Road through Liverpool. Power up Android at Telstra. 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Eligible device and Telstra service required. That's the latest traffic. MacArthur C91.3.
0: MacArthur Mornings.
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0: Harvey Norman. 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

0: Craig David in 7 days. You're on MacArthur Breakfast on C91.3. It's Craig David's birthday today. He turns 45. Never trust anyone with two names. Jack Daniels. James Martin, you know. Jack's replacement when Jacko's not here. No, I'm kidding. We love you, James.
1: Legend.
0: And Jack, who... Were you here before James originally?
1: Yeah, I had a stint before James and then James after me, then I came back.
0: Okay. Know?
1: Yeah, a little stint.
0: He's really grown. He has. He's grown as a young little fella. And I don't know if you know this, but he is on C91.3 on the weekends by himself. I know. So proud of him.
1: Thank you very much.
0: If you think it's great, taught him everything you know. If you don't, he's listening to somebody else.
1: Someone else's advice, not yours. Absolutely.
0: He's fantastic.
1: Oh,
0: He is. Well, what goes up must come down. Huh. And this morning we found out that Jack doesn't know what 24-hour time is.
1: I forgot about this.
0: So we got a message at, he told me I was really late. It was midnight. I said, oh, was it? What time was it? And he's like, 17:15. I'm like, that's 5:15.
1: I don't know. How do you work it out so quickly? I don't get it.
0: I don't know, 24-hour time is just something you need to, I don't know, survive? So,
1: I have to count it out.
0: What happens if we roster you on at 1300? Are you just going to show up whenever you want?
1: I'll be completely honest, I've searched up the time before. So when I've seen on a roster or something that says 1300, I'll go and say 1300. What is it? It's 12-hour time.
0: Jack.
1: That's sad, I know. I need to learn it. I can read a clock, though.
0: All right, okay.
1: That's good.
0: So if you're ever, God forbid, conscripted into the military...
1: Who knows what's going to happen, man? And I told you before, I think I'm too delicate for that sort of stuff. You know, I need to toughen up a bit. I've been saying it all morning. I need to toughen up.
0: No, you don't.
1: I do.
0: Nah, we love you the way you are.
1: Gotcha.
0: I'll tell you more about that at 1900. Just be ready. 1900.
1: Hang on, I'm getting there. 7 o'clock.
0: Oh, well done.
1: Yeah, it is, isn't it? Good.
0: Oh, did you use the formula I gave you this morning?
1: I used the formula.
0: We learned together. There you go. That's the end of the show. That's how we finished it. On a high. We'll be back tomorrow. Make sure you look after yourself. Oh, by the way, it's Adele's birthday as well.
1: Oh, yeah, it is too.
0: Yeah.
1: Yeah, back to back. She's 38 today.
0: Surprise to everyone. Look after yourself. Have a good day. Bye.
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7: In Liverpool, the Hume Motorway is still busy northbound from the M5 overpass to Hoxton Park Road. Hoxton Park Road has some traffic in either direction between the Hume Motorway and the M7, and Camden Valley Way is looking in decent shape in either direction between the Cow Pasture Road intersection and the approach to the Hume Motorway Junction. It's Travel Tuesday, which means one day of exclusive online deals at Flight Centre. 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That's latest traffic. MacArthur's
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